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It's J-Rod. So Def Leppard just finished their residency in Las Vegas this past February. And we've got our big show coming with BTS, and then you've got Weezer, Muse, Snoop Dogg, and more. And the Capital One presale is still going on while tickets are still available. 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

0: 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There was a lady in Florida that got arrested at a Publix grocery store, which she went in because she was bored and just killing time. 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

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Look.

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3: 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Lainey Wilson. Major Lazer.

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0: Palomadas on 94 Rock. It's J-Rod. America's turning 250 years old this year. I've never been to Washington, D.C., even though I'm from Cincinnati, Ohio. I live way out west because I want to be far enough from my parents where they could travel to see me, but they won't. So I'm going to go to D.C. for the first time. If you want to take the Great American Road Trip and see like landmarks, national parks, states that you've never been to, listen starting Monday morning. 15:45 like 15 and 45 past the hour, 8, 11, 2, and 5, you could win $2,500 on 94 Rock.
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Do something fun. Don't pay a bill. That's dumb. But yeah, you can win that starting tomorrow right here on

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2: 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Kenny Chesney. Lainey Wilson. Major Lazer. 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

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It's J-Rod. So coming up, we're going to tell you how you can win your share of $250,000 starting tomorrow. 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

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But how? I'll tell you how to win coming up in minutes on 94 Rock.

0: 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So starting Monday, you get your chance to win your share of $250,000 for America's 250th birthday. 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

Fuller Rock with Sammy Hagar. What band's he in now? He's only got like 15 of them. Is he in AC/DC? No. They're coming up, though. Twisted Sister, is he in it? No. Chevelle? No, he's Sammy Hagar.

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Zeppelin. Metallica. What's the station? 94 Rock.

0: Metallica is on 94 Rock. You know, they've never played the iHeartRadio Music Festival. 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

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Guaranteed human.

so interesting to hear where this song's hook came from. Well, I guess it was a it was a piano thing that they were playing messing around in the studio. You just never know where inspiration's going to come from, right? Yeah, Papa Roach now. This is 94 Rock. Cut my-

0: you may be working at home and may not be wearing pants right now. We're not judging. We just try not to think about it. 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
1: 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And you know what I'm talking about. 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
3: 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Kenny Chesney. Lainey Wilson. Major Lazer. Muse.

Gazzarellos is coming to Vegas this August. Allegiant Stadium. Tickets are expensive, by the way, too. So if you keep it on 94 Rock, you could be there for free. There's a lot of stuff coming to Vegas, and we've got chances for you to win, too. So just keep it on 94 Rock to win all the free.

94 Rock. I lived in Kansas for 2 years. And a lot of people called Kansas, it was Wichita, Kansas, by the way. When I worked there, they called it Radio Purgatory because you go there and you don't leave there because the town's so freaking beautiful. The people were amazing, everything else. Kind of like here, which is why I like being here. So, where's your favorite spot to eat your favorite french fries at then? 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

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Guaranteed human.

ready for it, Rock. So Metallica's going to be in Ireland here soon. Yeah, and they've played pretty much everywhere, so it's not, you know, like a new thing for them. And they're like, we've played on the ice caps of the north. Come on now. Ireland?

0: 94 Rock. It's J-Rod. Motley Crue is on the tour now. You want to see him when he comes to the First Financial Credit Union Amphitheater this September 13th. 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

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Tune in to Swami, Rob, Skyler, and Mahoney to catch the Dirty Mike Hollywood Report. 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

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My name's Thor. We're celebrating America's 250th by helping you explore it. 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Your first chance to win is this morning at 8:15.

It's Thor. Want to keep up with porn star birthdays? Yeah, thought so. So tune in to Swami, Rob, Skylar, and Mahoney this morning at 7:40 to find out just that. It's right here on 94 Rock, New Mexico's Real Rock.

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0: 94 Rockets Rush. It's kind of cool down, everybody. For Swami Rob, anyway.
1: Yeah.
0: Saw Rush in L.A. Uh-huh. Haven't gotten the report yet.
1: No.
0: No, he's still vacationing.
1: Surprised, yeah.
0: When he comes back, I'm sure we'll hear all about it. I heard they did moving pictures in its entirety. Not the night he saw them. He saw them Saturday, I believe.
1: Saturday, yeah.
0: And but I think on Thursday night, they went ahead and they just did moving pictures in its entirety. Mm. So if you're a Rush fan, that's got to be kind of cool.
1: Yeah.
0: I would think. Your weekend good there, Snidely?
1: It was fine. It was fine. How was yours?
0: Anything eventful?
1: No.
0: All right.
1: How was yours?
0: Is that how you wanted it?
1: Yeah.
0: Yeah. That's how some people are. It's like, the weekend, you know what I want to do? I want to do a whole lot of nothing.
1: Took a neighbor to a garden store so she could get her Armenian cucumber plants.
0: All right. Well, listen, it was good talking to you.
1: For her. Because she had surgery. She could, so.
0: What makes an Armenian, what did you say, a cucumber?
1: Yeah.
0: Armenian cucumber plant.
1: Yeah.
0: What makes it an Armenian cucumber?
1: Cucumber. I don't know.
0: All right.
1: I don't know. She's the one that got me hip to it, but yeah.
0: Sounds more exotic,
1: so
0: I guess, an Armenian
1: to
0: cucumber.
1: Get her Armenian cucumber plant.
0: Well, that's fun.
1: How about you?
0: We went, we saw Disclosure Day.
1: Oh, yeah.
0: And I'll have a review during the dump.
1: Okay.
0: About 7:45 or 8, you know, whenever we get into it, because we're usually late. But yeah. Yeah. We went. And it wasn't packed. We saw it in IMAX, because we figured, what the hell? If you're going to see a big blockbuster, see it in IMAX. That's the way to do it. And so we did.
1: Was it worth it? Because that's more expensive, right?
0: It is. A little bit more expensive. Well, I don't want to spoil. That's
1: yeah,
0: my
1: fear. That's for the dump.
0: I don't want to spoil. I mean, I don't want to spoil the film for anybody.
1: Right.
0: Because that's a big deal for a lot of people. It's like, hey, we're going to go. We have tickets. We're going to go this weekend. And we couldn't go this week, so we're going next weekend. So the worst thing you can do is spoil anything.
1: Right.
0: So.
1: But you'll give your impression.
0: Yeah,
1: your
0: rating.
1: Your opinion.
0: My ranking.
1: Without spoiling the dump. Yeah.
0: That'll be during the dump. But it's fun. It's always fun to get out to the movies. And you eat too much popcorn, and then you feel a little sick to your stomach. And then the next morning,
1: farts,
0: you have a popcorn hangover.
1: Yeah.
0: Yeah, and the shirt you wore has popcorn oil on it and stuff.
1: Yeah.
0: But it's worth it.
1: Okay.
0: It's good.
1: Good times.
0: Now, if you were an old, like one of those guys, you'd bring your own. Like, I sneak in my own chocolate, let's be honest.
1: Okay.
0: You know what I mean? I sneak in some candy.
1: Okay.
0: Because it's expensive there.
1: Yeah.
0: And so you just kind of. I put it in my wife's purse.
1: Well, yeah.
0: Let her get busted, man.
1: They're not going to go through her purse.
0: She won't do hard time. so, yeah, so I do that. But you can buy the seasoning for your popcorn. A cheddar cheese or a white cheese.
1: Oh, you buy it there?
0: You can buy it there. We don't, but you can. But we were looking online because my wife thought, oh, it's going to be packed. It's going to be like we went a few weeks ago. And it was the opening of the Star Wars, the Grogu and Mandalorian.
1: Right.
0: And we walk in, and it's like the movie's going to start in like 5 minutes, and we're going to get all our stuff to eat. And we walk in, and there's that serpentine line, you know what I mean, where it's like a theme park, and you're waiting for the Indiana Jones ride. And there's, you know, 50 million people. And we're like, oh, no, we're never going to make it. Turns out it moved faster than we thought, so we were okay.
1: That's good.
0: But at the time, we thought, oh, no. And then you look, you can actually purchase in advance online and then just pick it up.
1: But do you have to stand in line to pick it
0: no,
1: up?
0: No, you go right to the other counter and you say, hello, I ordered online. And they just hand it right to you.
1: Okay.
0: In theory. So my wife's all excited. And so she orders before we leave for the theater. Then when you get there, you say, we've arrived. Go ahead and start putting it together. Right?
1: Okay.
0: So now you're at the front of the line. So we get our order in, and she sees you can buy those little seasonings and stuff. And I thought, if I was really that guy, I'd bring my own seasoning. I'd season my popcorn.
1: I guess you would.
0: You know what? At a certain point in life.
1: You should just bring your own popcorn.
0: At a certain point in life, you have to say, all right, quit being that stupid guy. Just stop, for God's sakes. My kid always rolls his eyes at us anyway, at me.
1: Yeah.
0: And so we get there, and yeah, there's not anybody there. There's no line. So we just did it. Really, unnecessarily. There was no need.
1: No line.
0: No, there was no line.
1: Did you go at a weird time?
0: 7:30 on a Saturday. You'd think there'd be a line.
1: Saturday night?
0: Yeah.
1: Yeah, well, it couldn't be morning.
0: Well, it wasn't 7:30 a.m. No, right. We didn't set our alarm.
1: No line.
0: No line. What I knew was going to happen.
1: Everybody's sneaking in their food.
0: I guess so. And then you get to where you're like, okay, it's going to be ready. They're going to hand it to me. you walk up, you're like, yes, we did an online order and we're all excited and you're going to hand it to us. And they're like, okay. And then they start making it right then. It's like you just walked up and ordered like a normal person.
1: Right, yeah.
0: Instead of the elite that you think you are by ordering in advance.
1: Well, you see wouldn't want to make it in advance. It'd be cold.
0: No, you wouldn't want that. But you want it to be timed out so that they're just...
1: The world does not revolve around the Mahoneys.
0: They just put it on the lid to your drink.
1: Yeah.
0: And they put it, and it's in a big thing, like a box, and they just hand it to you right then, and you're done. Mm. Right onto your seat. Mm. But no, it doesn't work that way.
1: Oh.
0: That's all right.
1: It's okay.
0: No, that's all right.
1: You guys survived.
0: Yeah. More importantly, there might be peace with the U.S. and Iran. It could be. Could be. Mm. We'll see.
1: Okay.
0: That's one of those things you're like, oh, peace. Yeah. Well, we've heard that before.
1: No, I know.
0: is it for real or no?
1: Yeah.
0: So you never know, but it would be good. It would be a great thing, obviously. And I would imagine the markets would move today in the positive direction.
1: Yeah.
0: Because peace is good.
1: Peace is a good thing.
0: What do you think the 10 most peaceful countries are in 2026?
1: Peaceful? Let's see. New Zealand.
0: How do you know that?
1: Because they always are.
0: New Zealand, number two. Not number one, but number two. So it's the number three. Look at you.
1: Who's number one? Who am I missing?
0: It's one that's been in the news quite a lot.
1: In the news a lot?
0: Not very recently, but in the last year or two.
1: Oh, I don't remember.
0: Iceland, number one.
1: That was so very peaceful.
0: Now, my buddy worked, his dad was in the Air Force, and he was stationed at Reykjavik, Iceland. Is that it? And he said, the thing about Reykjavik, Iceland, the ladies. Oh, the most beautiful women
1: in
0: on
1: Iceland?
0: Earth.
1: In Iceland?
0: No, wait, am I? Yeah, that's right. Yeah. They're beautiful.
1: Hmm.
0: So there you go.
1: Okay.
0: So it's peaceful and you'd like to get a peace, if you know what I'm saying.
1: Okay.
0: The top 10, Japan coming in at number 10, Finland, Singapore, Portugal, Austria, Ireland, Slovenia, and then Switzerland, New Zealand, and Iceland. Ireland, very peaceful, very green, pastoral, very nice. And yet, I'm sure in the bars, in the pubs, you know, there's lots of fights. Drunken fights. But then they all make up.
1: Right,
0: and
1: they love each other. Out. Yeah, hug it
0: that's
1: out.
0: How you do it. That's how you do it.
1: That's peaceful.
0: The Knicks, how about them Knicks? They got it done.
1: How about them?
0: Now, we were at the movie, so we were into the other game. We watched the big comeback game, and they had to come back again. They were down by like 17.
1: Oh,
0: but it was kind of a letdown because after the game, my wife's like, oh, if you didn't see it, the Knicks won. Okay. We could have taped it. We could have done that deal and sequestered ourselves so we didn't see the result until we got home. But we didn't. And so, but congratulations to the Knicks. Next big parade on Thursday.
1: Okay.
0: That should be a wild scene, man.
1: Mm-hmm.
0: There in New York City Thursday.
1: Good for them.
0: Yeah, good for them.
1: It's fantastic.
0: Yeah, Brunson out of control. He's the greatest Knick ever, is what they're saying.
1: Oh.
0: The greatest Knickerbocker ever. So congrats to the Knicks. The third batch of declassified UFO, is it a tranche of files they released?
1: Oh.
0: The third batch of declassified UFO files released on Friday. 72 documents in total, including witness accounts, videos, investigative reports spanning the 1940s through 1926, through 2026.
1: Okay.
0: They produce vivid but unexplained descriptions, a rotating disc shooting beams of light, a shining red orb in a color the observer had never seen before, a shimmering fish-scaled object compared to a potato.
1: What did that do?
0: And a bean spotted hovering over a Cheyenne Mountain. Well, yeah, that wasn't yours, was it? By five Army personnel. So anyway, so there's all these reports coming out, all these classified top secret files coming out. But are they?
1: Well, I want to see the alien body.
0: Yeah, exactly. Exactly. Leads us to our guest at 8:20.
1: Mm-hmm.
0: Two guests. We have Bryce Zabel and Brent Friedman, hosts of the UFO podcast Sound, Light, and Frequency.
1: Mm.
0: So these guys have a podcast, and they work in Hollywood.
1: Oh.
0: Producers and screenwriters. And they claim, here's their claim, you ready?
1: Yeah.
0: That... they met the Men in Black. No, not Tommy Lee Jones and
1: really
0: Will Smith.
1: Men in Black.
0: The real one. Like a guy, a real one, actually came to one of these two and said, Listen, we'll share our top secret UFO cases with you that you can work into your scripts, into your stories, so that we can kind of warm the population up to the idea so that when we do disclose everything, people don't freak out.
1: Oh.
0: That's the
1: claim. To these two.
0: Yeah.
1: And not like Steven Spielberg.
0: Well, I don't know. I don't know. Maybe they made that offer to him. Maybe Spielberg took him up. I don't know. But we'll see. 8:20, we're talking to them this morning. Now, I like this stuff. I like to talk about this stuff. I've always loved this stuff.
1: Oh, yeah.
0: But I don't necessarily buy in.
1: I like to think there is.
0: Me too, exactly.
1: Yeah.
0: And I think there must be.
1: Have I seen anything new?
0: Statistically, there must be life elsewhere.
1: Yeah.
0: Has it come here?
1: I don't know.
0: Don't know.
1: Don't know.
0: Do we trust all of these people that claim that they have the evidence and then they want to sell you their book?
1: No, we don't trust them.
0: I don't think I do.
1: Do we trust the people that say they had an anal probe?
0: Yes.
1: Yes.
0: Because who would admit that? You would never admit that unless it were true. I've had plenty of anal probes.
1: Yeah,
0: they're called colonoscopies.
1: Oh.
0: Yeah. So yeah, we'll talk. I'm open to it. I certainly like discussing it, but
1: sure.
0: I'm not necessarily like, oh, really? And you buy in.
1: Yeah.
0: And there are people like that too that believe everything.
1: It seems to me like if the Men in Black came to you,
0: yeah,
1: and now you're revealing it on interviews and podcasts,
0: right? They kill you.
1: Your time would be short.
0: That's what I kind of think too.
1: But I could be wrong.
0: You could be wrong. We'll find out. Maybe they'll convince us. Maybe we'll be sold. 8:20, we're doing that. Also, your chance to win $2,500. That's coming up in the 8 o'clock hour, too. And you got a chance to win concert tickets as we do Monday morning trivia and all that stuff coming up.
2: 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But now, there's a new and exciting way to start your journey toward a more joyful existence. 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
0: It's about 6:40 right now. Let's start off our Monday and take a look at traffic, because Monday morning traffic, I imagine, lighter than usual because people are moseying into work. They don't want to be at work.
1: Mm.
0: You know what I mean? So you take your time, just kind of
1: take your time.
0: I'll get there when
1: the
0: I get
1: there.
0: The
1: boss is going to be late too.
0: Yeah, so but let's find out.
1: Take your time.
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0: So I wonder, are people UFO'd out because it's all the rage because of the Spielberg movie and just in general all these UFO alleged secret documents being released by the Pentagon and all that?
1: I guess how much it depends on how much you've looked into it.
0: Right.
1: Me, not so much.
0: Yeah.
1: So I still enjoy hearing about
0: because
1: it.
0: Because I see it on TV everywhere now because of, I think, the Spielberg movie and the giant money machine that is in full working operation. Mm-hmm. That is, everything is geared towards now UFOs. And you look online, a bunch of Spielberg movies on HBOs over the weekend. And lots of UFO stuff in general. It's like when Jaws came out and then everything was sharks.
1: Yeah.
0: Remember that?
1: Mm-hmm.
0: And after Close Encounters too. But after Jaws came out, we lived in Richmond, Virginia. And we saw it. And then there was a traveling thing like in a U-Haul and a tent. And they set up at a strip mall in Richmond, Virginia. And it was, come see the giant great white shark. A giant stuffed great white shark. It was probably fake. I was a kid. But we were like, oh, we got to go see the shark. You know what I mean? Everything is, it's a fervor.
1: Yeah.
0: So we'll see. But we'll find out. 8:20, we'll be talking UFOs.
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16: NBC News Radio, I'm Michael Kastner. President Trump says the U.S. and Iran have reached an agreement in a post on Truth Social. Trump said the deal would result in the removal of the U.S. blockade on Iran, allowing the Strait of Hormuz to reopen. The agreement is set to be formally signed on June 19th in Switzerland. President Trump will be in France today for the G7 summit. The president is scheduled to arrive in Paris, where he'll hold talks with French President Emmanuel Macron and participate in a working dinner with G7 leaders. Former President Barack Obama and First Lady Michelle Obama are in Chicago ahead of the grand opening celebration for the Obama Presidential Center on the South Side. More from Tammy Trujillo.
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0: Oh, joy. We need more joy in our lives, tonight.
1: Who doesn't?
0: Exactly.
1: Everybody needs joy.
0: That's right. What brings you joy?
1: Nothing.
0: Yeah? You're joyless?
1: Uh-huh.
0: Void of joy. None yes. Joy to be had.
1: I'm a miserable person.
0: But you're good at it. You're really good
1: what
0: at it.
1: What brings me joy?
0: I like getting outside.
1: Do you like to get out? Like to wake up, daily news?
0: Yeah, exactly.
1: Get the newspaper, read it.
0: I was up on the roof, painting some windows.
1: That's
0: painting the trim on the windows.
1: Ooh, it was hot, I bet.
0: It was hot. But there's a certain peace in it. You just surrender. You say, all right, I got to do this. So let's make it just how you got my earbuds in. I'm listening to stuff. And you just take your time and you just kind of get lost in the moment. And it's all good. And you get a bunch of paint on the stuck. You're like, God damn it.
1: Yeah. It's peaceful for the first two windows. But after that, you're like, oh.
0: No, I found it's the other way around. Let me clear my throat for once and for all. Oh, that was a big one. Sorry, I didn't mean to hock that up right in front of you tonight. Yeah. But the first one, you're all careful and everything. And you're stuck. You're like, I can't get it.
1: You want to make it perfect.
0: You want to make it perfect. You're in your head. And by the third one, you're like, who gives a hell? I'll just get it done. You just get it done. Yeah. Anyway, let's do traffic.
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23: Watch Rory and Michelle take on the friendship factor on the next episode of Rare Well Done.
0: Not a pro tip because I'm not a pro, but just a tip. All right. Well, if you're painting the windows, you're painting around the windows. If you get a little on the window, don't sweat it. That's
1: don't
0: what I was saying. Don't sweat it. Because then you get your little razor blade. After it's all dry, you just scrape it right off and you're good.
1: Well, that's helpful advice.
0: Isn't that helpful?
1: Don't sweat it.
0: No, don't sweat it. All right, let's go back in history when, you know who does not bring joy?
1: Mm.
0: That would be Dick Lickington.
14: Oh. Yeah, hotline, good morning.
15: Yo, Swammer, Dick Lickington calling this morning. And before you ask what the purpose of my call is, like you always do, let's cut to the chase, shall we?
14: Oh, all right, Dick, let's cut to the chase. Let's do it.
15: Great. Glad we're on the same page. Now, just what in the f*** do you think you're doing?
14: What?
15: What kind of fraud are you trying to perpetrate on iHeartMedia? For that matter, what kind of fraud are all three of you trying to pull?
14: I don't know what the hell you're referring to. How can I answer that question when I don't even know what the hell you're talking about?
15: Ooh, look at you, all salty and pissy. Mm. You know, if you were abroad, I'd say that's hot. But since you're just a low-level, medium-market pissant swammer, don't you dare sass your superiors like that.
14: Okay, now you said I was perpetrating a fraud. You want to tell me what you mean by that or what?
15: I mean, gosh. Swammer, what the hell did I mean by that?
14: Oh, God, that figures, man. Come on.
15: Oh, yeah. Yesterday, for starters, what in the f*** did you think you were doing?
14: What was wrong with yesterday?
15: I turned on the show at 7:15, and there you are doing some half-assed question for some half-assed prizes, much like any other day, I might add. Then I turned the show back on about 8:30, and it's just Mahoney and Skyler. For the rest of the morning, where the hell did you go?
14: Well, I went to my dad's funeral, Dick.
15: Your dad's funeral, huh?
14: Yes.
15: Swammer, Jesus Christ, how long are you planning on milking this dad dying thing?
14: Oh, Jesus, Dick, come on, man.
15: Seriously, get over it. I need your head in the game and your ass in that chair. It's what we pay you for, Swammer. We expect some return on our investment, Dick.
14: Well, then consider it bereavement time, then. How's that?
15: Bereavement time? What the f*** is that? What company in their right mind pays employees for that kind of bull?
14: Well, iHeartMedia gives employees paid bereavement time, Dick. Check the employee handbook, would you?
15: Employee handbook? We have one of those?
14: Yes, we do.
15: Oh, wait. I guess we do. Okay, let's check it out. Okay, yeah, here it is. Employee handbook. And in the table of contents... Oh,
14: what?
15: Sure as hell, you're right. Bereavement time.
14: Amazing.
15: I guess we do give you that.
14: Yeah, I told you. Come on.
15: What kind of millennial Gen Z kind of bullshit is that, Swammer?
14: It's called benefits, Dick. Employee benefits.
15: God damn it. Next thing you'll be asking for is paid vacation time, too.
14: Will you give us paid vacation time?
15: What? You're crazy. Oh, Jesus. Jumped up. Christ. We give you lazy, no good mother paid vacation, too?
14: I told you. Come on.
15: Okay, look, Swammer. I really feel like you're full of I'm going to need a copy of your dad's death certificate.
14: My God, Dick, are you serious?
15: Dead serious. Pardon the pun.
14: Oh, God, I can't believe this.
15: And Skylar.
1: Yeah.
15: You just took a week off for a procedure. No explanation of what it was. No written note from a doctor, just a procedure.
1: That's true, Dick. And I have a doctor's note if you need it. I don't have to tell you what I went in for. That's a HEPA violation.
15: HEPA?
1: Yeah, HEPA.
15: What the hell is HEPA?
1: The Health Insurance Portability and Accountability Act of 1996.
15: Ooh. That sounds awfully official.
1: Yeah. So that means I don't have to make any of my health information disclosed until I say it's okay.
15: You bags. What kind of millennial Gen Z kind of bullshit company do you think I'm running?
14: Oh my God.
15: Next, you'll want us to pay you for the time you're sick.
14: Well, we do have paid sick time, Dick.
15: Oh, Jesus God almighty. That's enough. That's a enough. Who in the hell decided it was a good idea to give you employees, you dead average grunts, you Joe lunch pail working stiffs, benefits? You benefit from a paycheck. That's all you get. And if you keep pulling this bullshit, you'll be lucky to even get a paycheck.
14: Well, sorry to disappoint you like this, Dick, but we have employee benefits, you know?
15: Wow. Just wow.
14: Well, that's how you get performing loyal employees, you know? You take care of them.
1: Yeah.
15: Oh.
14: Hey, anything else this morning, Dick? Come on.
15: Yes, as a matter of fact, there is something else.
14: Yeah, of course there is. Okay, what is it?
15: Vagina 101?
14: Yeah, what about it?
15: Look, you idiot. Nobody wants a show on the inner workings of the vagina. Nobody needs to know how those things actually work. Your listeners want to hear jokes about them. They want to hear about the porn stars that use them so lucratively. They don't need to know about the colitis.
14: The colitis?
15: You know, Swammer, the chlorine.
14: The chlorine? Yeah.
15: God damn it, Swammer, the thing.
14: Yeah. You mean the clitoris?
15: Yes, that thing.
14: God.
15: Isn't that the thing the Eagles sing about in Hotel California? You know, warm smell of clitoris rising up in the air.
14: It's clitoris. Come on. Don't you think you ought to know about what makes those things work? Come on.
15: Hell no. When I'm sawing me off a piece of ass, the clitoris is her problem. I'm getting what I'm there for.
1: I feel sorry for any woman that ends up with you then.
14: God, man. Yeah.
15: Hey, you should be so lucky, honey. There's chicks lining up around the block for dick.
14: Yeah, well, yeah, just not you, you know.
15: Ah, ha, ha. Funny, Swammer. Anyway, knock it off with the anatomy lessons. More jokes about the vagina and leave it at that. And no more of this whiny millennial horse about paid bereavement time. Honor your dead father by actually showing up to work. Like his generation. That actually worked for a living.
14: Oh, sure thing, Dick. I'll do that.
15: All right, gang. Good talk. Dick Lickington out.
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2: One person is dead after a shooting in downtown Albuquerque. On Sunday, around 1 a.m., officers responded to gunshots on Central near 6th. Police say the victim later died at the hospital. No one is in custody, and the investigation continues. Valencia County had two earthquakes on Sunday. The United States Geological Survey said a 3.7 magnitude and a 3.9 magnitude earthquake occurred south of Belen. Later in the day, a 2.7 and 2.9 magnitude earthquakes were reported west of the first two quakes.
3: Huh.
2: No damage or injuries have been reported at this time.
3: I wonder if anybody felt it out there. Mahoney94rock.com, if you felt it. So we didn't get anything. We didn't get any little tremor or anything here?
2: No.
3: That's kind of surprising, isn't it? You expect something, a 0 point something on the Richter scale or something.
2: Yeah.
3: At the Natural History Museum, they have the Richter scale there, don't they? Where you can see it actually in motion, in action.
2: Okay. Well, they redid the History Museum, right?
3: Oh, yeah.
2: We need to go.
3: Yeah, we do.
2: We take the morning show on the road.
3: Yeah, sounds good.
2: A man was arrested after barricading himself in a vacant apartment. So that happened over the weekend. Police got a call about a broken window at the vacant Barcelona Suites apartments on Louisiana Saturday morning. Detectives linked 42-year-old Milton Bryant to the incident, and he was arrested after they finally got him out.
3: Milton, what are you doing?
2: Yeah, well, he said he was trying to get out of the heat.
3: Well, that kind of makes sense.
2: Officers at one time.
3: You could see it.
2: Yeah.
3: At what point is he a squatter? And then does he have squatter rights? How does that work?
2: Well, I think he did break windows.
3: Yeah,
2: he
3: can't do
2: that. $2,000 in damages. So he was charged with burglary, larceny, and other related offenses.
3: All right.
2: There's your news.
3: There's our news. We have $2,500 up for grabs in about an hour. 8 o'clock hour. I'll give you the keyword as we celebrate 250 years of America. So you listen up for that keyword, and that's in about an hour from now. But we'll be doing our Monday morning movie trivia and your chance to win concert tickets. I'll let you go shopping. You can win the tickets you want. You know what I mean?
2: Mm-hmm.
3: We're not going to force a show you really don't want to go to. You get to choose. I mean, we'll give you options. You know, you can't pick any show on earth, obviously.
2: Yes.
3: But we'll give you options, and we'll do our words of the day coming up, too.
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0: on the neighborhood Facebook page, hey, rooster, anybody missing the rooster? Because there's a lot of people that have chickens and roosters up there.
1: Well, you would know because you would have heard it in the past, wouldn't you?
0: What do you mean?
1: In the morning, you'd hear it doing
0: its thing. Here in the morning, so. But there's a lot of people.
1: What about on the weekend?
0: You hear it. There's more than one person that has roosters.
1: Okay, so you'll hear a crow.
0: Yeah, and somebody has peacocks, you hear that too.
1: Man.
0: It gets in East Mounds, we don't care.
1: Okay.
0: So then we find out from someone who's building a house there, the builder, that one of the workers came up and their pickup truck did not know, but the rooster was in the truck. When he arrived at the job site, the rooster got out.
1: So you're telling me this guy drove his truck all the way up to the East Mounds.
0: All the way up to the East Mounds. I don't know, man. He lives up here somewhere. I don't know.
1: He didn't realize he had a random rooster in his truck.
0: His truck.
1: Was it in the bed of the truck, maybe?
0: All I heard is that when he took out his equipment, out came a rooster.
1: Huh.
0: So I would think it was in the bed.
1: Much to his surprise, there is a random rooster in my vehicle.
0: So the rooster's been roaming the house building site for like 2 weeks.
1: All right. So then you get a hankering. You're like, all right, I'm going to go get me this rooster.
0: I start feeling sorry for the poor rooster. And he went on an unexpected journey, and now he's wandering about.
1: And he might end up being a meal for somebody.
0: Yes.
1: A coyote or...
0: it's awfully hot.
1: Or would an owl or a hawk
0: eat a rooster? I would think he could get a rooster.
1: I don't know. That's some hot bird-on-bird action.
0: I know. So,
1: so anyway, so they said, you read that if you find the rooster, you can keep it. If you can capture it, you can keep it.
0: Right. So I thought, well, I'm going to go get the rooster.
1: So you went?
0: And it was gone.
1: Yeah.
0: And then I went the next day past. He was gone again. So hopefully somebody did get the rooster that already has chickens.
1: Yeah, hopefully it's living in a happy new
0: home.
1: Being pampered.
0: Because I would have had to run out and get the whole little cage thing. And,
1: right. But you'd like to do that, actually.
0: I would like to find a cute one online. I know that had a house and everything. It'd be fun.
1: It could be. But boy, wouldn't you hate it having that rooster every... on the weekend mornings, anyway.
0: No.
1: Waking your ass up.
0: That's never bugged me.
1: I've been on vacation.
0: I've never been bugged by a rooster.
1: You ever go on a vacation somewhere and it's like an island vacation? Great. This is great. You get to relax. I mean, and the sun's just barely poking up and all of a sudden... It's like, oh my God.
0: I like it. It doesn't bug me.
1: Really?
0: Yeah. I like the sound.
1: I could see that where it's kind of back to the land, natural.
0: Yes.
1: It's all farmy.
0: I find it relaxing.
1: It's all Green Acres. Mm-hmm. Can you at least give me a pat on the back? Be proud of me for not making any jokes about the obvious. They would write themselves.
0: I know.
1: And what you're chasing. And
0: I know. You're
1: out hunting. And yeah. I give myself credit. I don't deserve it.
0: Come on, you should just say it. Say it once.
1: No, I'm not going to.
0: Okay.
1: I'm not going to. I'm going to be mature for once. You have a word, though? You have a word? I have you potted up, so we have a word.
0: Mm-hmm.
2: Slapdash.
1: Slapdash.
0: Mm-hmm.
1: Slapdash. I think that's something it's last second thrown together. You're not putting a lot of effort. I just throw it together, slapdash.
0: You're doing it carelessly or in a hurry.
1: All right.
0: You painting your windows.
1: Yes. Well, no, I took my time.
0: Okay.
1: Yeah. The show this morning, though, slapdash has
0: very slapdash.
1: As hell. Yeah, it's all slapdash. The Urban Dictionary word of the day would be prostitute. Prostitute. And that's a woman who gives sexual favors in return for spaghetti dinners.
0: Mm.
1: That's a prostitute, you see.
0: Just spaghetti dinners.
1: Yeah, just spaghetti
0: dinners.
1: Nothing
0: else.
1: Well, maybe linguine.
0: Pizza, she's like, no.
1: Maybe some tortellini. Maybe
0: it's all pasta. Yeah.
1: Yeah, it is. They're all a variety of pastas.
0: Take you out for lobster. She's like, no.
1: No. She's not
0: lobster,
1: a
0: lobster. I need my pasta.
1: That'd be a lobstitute. You see. You're talking about a prostitute.
0: Mm-hmm.
1: All right. Let's shut up and move on, shall we? How about if we do our Monday morning movie trivia? Oh, see? I thought I had my act together. It's all slapdash is the problem.
0: Because
1: I got to find me the intro for... for Monday morning movie trivia.
0: You and those damn intros.
1: The intros are the bane of my existence.
0: Apparently so.
1: Let's see. We're going to find it, though, as you tell us about the weather today.
0: I have no idea.
1: You have no idea.
0: I'm not the weather girl. That's Amanda Galushka.
1: That is Amanda. Get Amanda Galushka on the phone.
0: She does a fine job.
1: Let's see. I probably have it here anyway.
0: She's delightful.
1: We're looking for what? Like nice weather today?
0: I'll look it up. Okay. So, Sonny.
1: Yeah.
0: 89.
1: That's not bad.
0: Looks like sunny skies all week long and highs in the the 90s. Highest is going to be on

0: Thursday, Wednesday, Thursday, 98 for the high.
1: Wow.
0: See, that rooster is going to bake.
1: He is. Well, if he's not already been baked and eaten, you never know.
0: Get that rooster. Get him his little house.
1: Is this it? I think I found it. There you go.
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1: It's like clockwork, Snide.
0: Yes,
1: clockwork. That's how this show rolls.
0: You're a true pro.
1: Shut up. Why don't you shut up? I'll go ahead and play you the part of a movie. You just tell me what movie it is. That's simple. It's a simple concept. And my problem, among many, is that I do something and I think, oh, that's fun, and I'll do it. And then I think, did I already do that? Is that why I thought of it? It's because I thought of it once before. So I may have already done this one. You never know.
0: Okay.
1: That's the problem. You never really know. But I don't think so. So let's go ahead and hear it. All right. Listen, tell me what movie this is. 889-9494.
3: Hi, Louie. Hi, Louie.
1: There, that's it. That's the whole thing. Right
0: I don't
1: there.
0: Recognize that.
1: You don't?
0: Mm-mm.
1: Good. All right. Then we're off to a good start.
0: Yeah,
1: you want
0: you're
1: to be challenging.
0: Okay.
1: 889-9494. You get to pick your concert tickets, too. We'll let you go shopping. But you have to tell me what movie this is. Let's hear it. Try it again. See if you get it this time, Skylar.
3: Hi, Louie. Hi, Louie.
0: I have no idea.
1: Really?
0: Don't know who Louie is.
1: 889-9494. Talking UFOs about 8:20. Your chance to win $2,500 at 8 o'clock, too, as we get into the 250th anniversary of the United States of America.
0: America.
1: Yeah, so you got that going on. All right, let's see if somebody's going to get it. Hi, 94 Rock, who's this? Mm-hmm. Mm. Thanks for nothing. Hi, 94 Rock, who's this?
4: This is Mika.
1: Who?
4: Mika.
1: How you doing, buddy?
4: Yes.
1: It's like a Grand Canyon in between our communications here. Let's tighten it up. All right, Mika, what movie was that?
4: Would it be Hereditary?
1: It was. Look at that. Right off the bat. Mika.
0: Okay.
1: I got to be honest. I thought Mika was not going to get it because he could barely answer the question, who is this? I kid, Mika. I'm just kidding.
0: He answered. You just didn't hear.
1: There was just a long pause is all I'm saying.
0: Well, so you didn't ask any follow-ups.
1: I did.
0: What do you want the man to say?
1: That's a good point. You have a defender in Snide here, Mika.
0: I do.
1: Yeah. But you got it. So you get to pick your concert. Now, you could tell us now or you could tell us off air, but you could choose from, it could be Godsmack. It could be Kenny Wayne Shepherd. It could be Motley Crue. You got a whole bunch to choose from. Yeah. Anybody jump to mind there?
4: About Five Finger Death Punch.
1: Maybe Five. I have to look and see if we still have any, but I'll check. But in the meantime, tell us what's the station, Mika?
4: Nine.
1: All right. Here's the problem. Can I tell you, Mika's phone just disconnected. So
0: I think we all heard that.
1: What are we doing, Mika? What are we doing?
0: Oh, Mika, what the heck?
1: Turns out he was lucid. He was just very slow. Or maybe there's a
0: delay. Bad phone line, yeah.
1: Yeah, in fairness, maybe a delay on the phone for poor Mika. But anyway, yeah, that was Joan. That's Joan.
3: Hi, Louie. Hi, Louie.
1: Do you remember now, Louie?
0: Yes, I do.
1: Allegedly the grandson that she was reaching through the seance and getting him, Louie, to move the glass.
0: Oh, okay, yeah.
1: But as we find out later, maybe that wasn't Louie. Huh. Mm-hmm. And my family and I love that movie.
0: I know you guys really love it.
1: It's a horrifying, sick movie. There's a lot of sickness going on in there. What with, flossing mom's head off and stuff, her own head and all that.
0: Yeah, that's fun.
1: A lot of crazy, awful stuff going on. And yet, when we had in the springtime, the season after we saw that movie, when we had a hummingbird in our yard, we named it Louie.
0: Okay.
1: So Louie was with us for the whole spring. And it was,
0: oh, that's nice.
1: It was a beautiful thing. All right. Hopefully Mika will contact us and we'll see. Otherwise, I guess there's more tickets up for grabs later. Stu Comedy Club coming up next.
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19: Of course, what makes breakfast in bed so special is you're lying down and eating bacon, the most beautiful thing on earth. Bacon's the best. Even the frying of bacon sounds like applause. It's like, ah, yay, bacon! You wanna know how good bacon is? To improve other food, they wrap it in bacon. If it weren't for bacon, we wouldn't even know what a water chestnut is.
20: 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Sincerely, Water Chestnut III.
19: And those bits of bacon are like the fairy dust of the food community. You want this baked potato? Bring! Now it's your favorite part of the meal. Not interested in a salad? Bibbidi-bobbidi bacon! I just turned it into an entree. But once you put bacon in a salad, it's no longer a salad. It just becomes a game of find the bacon and the lettuce. It's like you're panning for gold. Eureka! Bacon! Not many ways to prepare bacon. You can either fry it or get botulism. It's amazing the shrinkage that occurs. You start with a pound, you end up with a bookmark. Really, the only bad part about bacon is it makes you thirsty for more bacon. I never feel like I get enough bacon. At breakfast, it's like they're rationing it. Here's your 2 strips of bacon. I want more! More bacon! Whenever you're at a brunch buffet and you see that big metal tray filled with 4,000 pieces of bacon, don't you almost expect a rainbow to be coming out of it? That bacon tray is always at the end of the buffet. You regret all the stuff on your plate. What am I doing with all this worthless fruit? I should have waited. If I had known you were here, I would have waited.
1: You guys are the best, truly. For the rest of you, shut the f*** up.
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0: 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At 8:20, we have Bryce Zabel and Brent Friedman, hosts of the UFO podcast Sound, Light, and Frequency. And their deal basically is they are saying that the government or whatever secret agencies involved in the government or with the government or shadow government or whatever it is, that they are slowly leaking UFO information to warm the population up, warming the human race up to the idea that we are not alone.
1: They got to ease us into it.
0: That's right. Yeah, they don't want to shock us, and then it's all mayhem and anarchy. So they're saying that this has been going on for 70 years. And on their podcast, they go through different, I guess, TV shows and movies. And they say they were, in fact, approached by a man in black. So we'll find out about that about 8:20 or so. Porn star birthdays, though. That's coming up.
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0: About 7:40. Are you impressed with my Rob Zombie impression last night?
1: Oh, that's what that was.
0: I thought I stubbed my toe.
1: Okay.
0: Power ranking. We didn't give out the power ranking question. I read a thing earlier where... they're talking about how a lot of people think, like men especially, will think, you know what? I know I'm not a professional athlete, but I guarantee if I could get up to bat with a major league pitcher, I guarantee I could hit a fastball. You know what I mean? I guarantee I'd be able to. I could hit a fastball. It's like Uncle Rico. If a coach had just put me back in, we could have won state and I could have gone pro. Is it delusional? I would say yes, in most cases.
1: Yes, I think it is.
0: I think it is, too. Because you have no idea until you're actually in that moment. You have no idea. These are the top athletes on earth. Yeah. And that's their specific talent and what they've been coached and trained in for years and years and years. And they can't always hit a fastball. And you think... your lazy ass is going to hit one getting up
1: sure
0: off the couch.
1: Sure you can.
0: Because you've watched it on TV so many times. Or maybe you were a good player in high school. Maybe. So maybe you got a shot. I don't think so.
1: No.
0: But everybody has their delusional ideas. I have a couple. One would be, I was convinced. Now, this was years ago when we were watching the show. And it was the Japanese version of Ninja Warrior.
1: Oh, yeah. I remember you going on about that.
0: I loved him. We loved him. Me and my kid. I was in my 40s, and we would play. It'd always be at the park or just in the room running around. He'd be running around. He'd say, it's a superstar of USA, Jack Mahoney. And I'd do the announcer for for Ninja Warrior. And I was convinced, I guarantee, first level, no problem. I'm getting through the first level. I'm probably making the second level, you know?
1: Mm-hmm.
0: Third, where they're hanging off doorknobs and having to do all that.
1: No, maybe.
0: I don't think so, maybe. But first level, yes. Second level, I probably can, yeah. Delusional.
1: Delusional.
0: That's delusional.
1: Yes, absolutely.
0: But you entertain the thought. I do think I could have made the first level, though.
1: Okay.
0: But isn't that what they all say?
1: I guess.
0: You have one? You have one.
1: Mine's climbing Mount Everest.
0: You think you could climb Mount Everest?
1: I could do it. But I actually believe I would die.
0: Well, yeah. The odds are you would. Aren't there like 270-something dead bodies up there now?
1: There's a lot of them up there, yeah.
0: There's a lot. And it's all it's all the rage. It's like more crowded than ever. Everybody's like, hey, can I get in line to die, please? I'd like to go die. Spend a few $100,000 to go
1: this
0: die.
1: This is something I wanted to do since I was like, my 20s. Maybe in my 20s I could have, but I don't think now.
0: How far did you get in the process? Did you ever actually take another step towards getting
1: that
0: done?
1: No, as soon as I saw the price, I was like, well, okay. I'll never find out.
0: Yeah, I can hike to Carlito Springs.
1: That's an easy one.
0: Yeah. My other one, you know what? I just have to get there. That's the problem. To the final table at the World Series of Poker in Vegas. I think the problem with the World Series of Poker is you're playing marathons for days after days after days, like 12-hour days, if not longer. Mm-hmm. You're playing till like 3 in the morning, and you got to get up and come back at 7 and can play all day again. And it's just a brutal marathon. Mm-hmm. It's torture. But if I could get to the final table, I think I could probably hold my own.
1: Okay.
0: Again, delusional.
1: Oh, right.
0: First of all, you don't have the money to do it, just like yours.
1: Right,
0: What is it, 10 grand or whatever?
1: 10 grand.
0: Just to get in.
1: Climb Mount Everest. If it were 10 grand, I would have done it.
0: Oh, no, I get that. But there's thousands and thousands of players, and everybody's playing 10 grand. And you get in there, and let's say you don't cash out. You don't make the money. You're the bubble boy, and you get knocked out before you make any money. Now you've spent $10,000. Mm-hmm. But I have the skills, you see. Okay. I just have to get to the final table.
1: Well, I don't even have the skills.
0: Oh, I've got the skills. What do you do? You just have to put one foot in front of the other and keep going. That's
1: it.
0: It's
1: not easy.
0: It's not a skill.
1: And you get $70,000. You can get that done.
0: 70 grand. Then you tip your Sherpa and that's your 10. He just carries your ass up.
1: I know. He dragged me up.
0: That's all you got to do.
1: That's what they've done it before.
0: All right. So that is it. That is the power ranking question. What is it, that thing that you know you could do, but you know what, dude? You couldn't do it. But you know you can do it. You can do it. Yes, you could do it. Dude, you can't do it. Mahoney at 94rock.com. Have fun with it. You know what I mean?
1: Mm-hmm.
0: And maybe you could. We don't know. Who are we to judge? But you know what I think? You couldn't do it.
1: You would have done it by now.
0: No, you would have done it by now. All right, Mahoney at 94rock.com. That's the power ranking question coming up at about 9 right now, though. It is brought to us by Love Etc. with 3 locations in Albuquerque and 1 in Santa Fe. Love Etc. If you're looking for love in all its shapes and forms and sizes and smells and everything, Love Etc. the place to be. Oh, hold on. See, I thought it was all on top of it, so to speak. Love Etc.
1: Siren Cove. 33 today.
0: Yeah.
1: Siren lotioning my feet. My favorite toy.
0: There's a foot thing, isn't there?
1: There is, apparently.
0: People like, some people like the feet. Is it little sexy feet people like?
1: Don't
0: or big old clodhoppers?
1: I hate all of them.
0: With claws and fungus.
1: Soapy shower teas and steamy shower orgasms.
0: Wow.
1: Yeah. Liz Rainbow, 32. She's in Bikini Babe, Droned and Boned, Double Wet Dream, Gang Bang Punishment, My Pain is Your Pleasure, and Unemployed Boyfriend.
0: That
1: sounds amazing.
0: Super hot. Women dream of that. It's
1: yes, that's what we all long for.
0: Unemployed Boyfriend.
1: Lily Lovecraft, 38 today. Enjoy your in. Office Ass Instant.
0: I get it. Emphasis on the ass.
1: Scissoring rivalry, wrong side of the bed, and turning party tricks.
0: Isn't that fun?
1: That's really fun.
0: Let's take a look at traffic, I believe, right now.
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0: Ranking question, what's something that you could do, you know you could do it, if you just had the chance? Might be hit a fastball from a major league pitcher. It might be climb Mount Everest. It might be getting through the first level of Ninja Warrior. And you think, I could totally do that. I know I could do it. And we all know you couldn't.
1: Yeah,
0: I
1: can't do it.
0: You can't do it. Mahoney at 94rock.com. All right, we got, what do we have? The intergalactic news and then the daily dump on the way.
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6: NBC News Radio, I'm Michael Kastner. President Trump is heading to Europe today for the G7 summit, a day after making a major announcement concerning the end of the Iran war and the reopening of the Strait of Hormuz. It's expected to be formally signed on June 19th in Switzerland. 12 people are dead after a skydiving plane crashed in Butler, Missouri. The crash happened yesterday near Butler Memorial Airport. The plane was carrying members of Skydive Kansas City, including 11 skydivers and one pilot. The National Transportation Safety Board is investigating. A federal judge is blocking the National Park Service from removing signs the Trump administration has ordered to be taken down. More from Tammy Trujillo.
24: The ruling temporarily pauses an executive order mandating the removal of materials that cast the U.S. in a, quote, negative light. The judge also ordered any altered exhibits to be restored within 3 weeks.
6: Michael Kastner, NBC News Radio.
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0: All right, about 7:51. Power ranking question. What's something you think you could do, but could you? Could you really? The example was hitting a fastball by a major league pitcher. There's probably plenty of guys out there who think, oh, I totally could. I might not get everyone, but I'm going to hit at least one fastball from a major league pitcher. And we're thinking, you're probably not. Yeah, and I said it was Ninja Warrior. And Greg emails in. He says, you would get tired just filling out the application online.
1: Applications do suck.
0: I probably would.
1: You'd probably see him be like, nah.
0: Yeah.
1: It's too long.
0: Just bring me to the course. Just hit the bell and let me go.
1: Sure.
0: The horn. And the horn goes off. And off I go.
1: Mm-hmm.
0: I have Mahoney at 94rock.com. Daily Dump brought to us by Gino's New York Style Pizza. I bet a lot of people think they can make pizza as good as Renato. Nope. Can't do it. You didn't learn from Mama like Renato did.
1: Yeah, that's right.
0: Only Renato can make Gino's New York Style Pizza on San Mateo. All right, that's where you want to go get all your good Italian food. It's the Daily Dump.
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1: Strong weekend at the box office led by Steven Spielberg's Disclosure Day, which debuted at number one, $44 million in its opening. Now, they're saying that's a solid take, especially during a weekend where a lot of the country was more focused on the NBA Finals.
0: That is true. That is true. And we missed the final game because we were at Disclosure Day.
1: And maybe that's why there was not a big line there at your concessions.
0: No. We saw an IMAX and it was not half full, maybe almost half full.
1: Okay.
0: Maybe. Which is kind of nice because then you don't have everybody sitting around you.
1: Right.
0: You know?
1: Right.
0: Do you want a take?
1: I would like a take.
0: No, I don't want to spoil because I hate that. So I know a lot of people probably didn't see it opening weekend. You have plans maybe to go see it or at some point you're going to see it. So I don't want to spoil anything. I'll just tell you, I stayed awake, so that's a plus. And just because it's IMAX doesn't mean I'm going to stay awake.
1: Yeah.
0: I mean, it's loud.
1: Okay.
0: At home, if the volume's up even just a little bit, my wife's like, well, it's too loud. Turn it down. And yet at IMAX, it's your ears are bleeding. Mm-hmm. And she doesn't say a word. It's fine. Okay. Because maybe it's better sound and you're
1: maybe
0: immersed in the whole thing.
1: Right.
0: So I stayed awake. Entertaining, yes.
1: Yeah.
0: Entertaining.
1: How many stars out of five?
0: Five stars, I'm going to give it 2.5.
1: Oh.
0: But I'm not going to tell you why exactly the disappointment, because I don't want to spoil. And it's not like I would give away plot exactly.
1: Right.
0: But I like to go into a movie completely, like, unaware. I want to go in and be taken away and have no idea where I'm going. You know what I mean?
1: Well, you want a little idea.
0: Not necessarily. As long as I know that it's a decent movie or that it's not like, you know, not every movie advertised will I go see and be like, right, oh, let's go see that. And you see the trailer. I'll watch the trailer, obviously. And then
1: sure,
0: I'll know.
1: And that gives you a little idea.
0: Yeah, I'll do a tiny bit of research, but I'm not going to go online.
1: But
0: and
1: sometimes
0: read.
1: The best moments in the movie are in the trailer. And
0: that's
1: then you
0: true.
1: Go and you're like, well, that's unfortunate.
0: That is true. Mm. It is a fun movie.
1: How long?
0: 2.5 hours.
1: Ooh, okay.
0: I would say not one of his best.
1: Okay.
0: But there's parts of it that are fun that you're like, all right, that's pretty cool. But then there's parts that are like, oh, geez.
1: Mm.
0: And there's afterwards, you're kind of like, okay. It wasn't as mind-blowing as I'd hoped.
1: Okay.
0: And
1: do I need to go see it in the theater or can I just wait for it to come on HBO or streaming?
0: Well, when you watch a movie, are you watching intently? Are you sit and focused or are you doing
1: rarely
0: laundry and you're getting up and walking, you know, in and
1: well,
0: out
1: I might
0: the
1: just
0: room
1: be sitting on the couch, but occasionally pick up the phone, see what's you know what I mean?
0: I'm yeah. Not, you know, you could probably get away with that. I would see it in the theater just because that's the experience
1: the
0: I want.
1: Okay.
0: Well, that's part of the issue.
1: Oh.
0: Like Close Encounters, that end scene where the ships and all of that was great in the theater.
1: Mm-hmm.
0: So for me, there wasn't as much of that awe visually. I mean, there's some. It's very good. 2.5 out of 5.
1: Do we see aliens?
0: I'm not saying.
1: I'm going to wait for it to come on for free on streaming.
0: Some people might love it. It does well on Rotten Tomatoes.
1: Okay.
0: So, you know, who's to say? Maybe 3 out of 5. 2.5 to 3, I would say. I enjoyed it. I thought, am I in the minority here? Like, I think, like, I like parts of it. It's fun. It's fun. I'll say that.
1: It's a fun movie.
0: It's a fun movie. Oh, and can I say, now I blanked on her name. The star. It's...
1: I'm not sure who the star is.
0: Oh, come on. Look it up real quick. Emily Blunt. Thank you.
1: Okay, I don't need to.
0: Emily Blunt, as the weather lady in her dress. Dear sweet Jesus.
1: Okay, there's the highlight of the movie, everybody.
0: That, for that alone, IMAX is worth it. She looks so good. Oh, my God. And she's very likable, and she's great. Everybody's good in the movie.
1: Yeah.
0: For the most part. Okay. So you got that. Right. And there's some craziness that goes on. There's stuff where you're like, oh, my God, that's just silly. But these are legendary things that maybe that people do say, yeah, urban legend that this actually did happen. Stuff like that. Anyway, I'm going on too long.
1: Are you a believer? Do you think there are aliens?
0: I'm not.
1: Has the movie changed you?
0: No. And the bottom line is, look, if they're going to release stuff with AI and everything that's possible visually now,
1: yeah,
0: they can fake all that so you wouldn't know if it was real or not anyway.
1: Right.
0: You know what I mean?
1: Okay.
0: Anyway, all right, continue on.
1: Queen's 2018 biopic, Bohemian Rhapsody, no longer the highest grossing music biopic of all time. It's been surpassed by Michael, which I've not seen.
0: Oh, I haven't seen it either. It's on demand now, so we had a chance to watch it, but we opted not to.
1: Yeah.
0: Sorry, Freddie.
1: I know. I have a feeling they are okay, and Freddie Mercury could care less. Tyra Banks is suing Netflix for defamation over its documentary Reality Check Inside America's Next Top Model, which I did watch.
0: And did she come across like not so nice?
1: Oh, yes, indeed. So her lawsuit says that producers used only a small portion of a 3-hour interview and selectively edited her comments to support what she calls a false narrative. So the suit centers on allegations from former contestant Shandi Sullivan, who claimed production failed to protect her after an alleged sexual assault during the filming. So yeah, I will say, I mean, if they did just take bits and pieces of her interview, they made her, Tyra Banks look horrible.
0: Well, isn't that what they do? That's why they want to make it salacious get everybody into it.
1: And Gene Shalit.
0: Gene Shalit.
1: Away. Longtime Today Show film critic, known for his bushy mustache and pun-filled reviews. He died at 100.
0: Gene Shalit. You remember Gene Shalit?
1: I believe so, when they said bushy mustache.
0: As soon as you see him, you're like, oh, I know that guy.
1: Yeah, I'm pretty sure I know.
0: And he's been around.
1: Of course. Yeah. He had a very unique look.
0: Yes, he did. He's been around for 100 years, so I imagine most people. But he hasn't been really on TV in quite a while.
1: I think it was 2010 is when he kind of left TV, retired.
0: Oh, really?
1: I don't know if it was that soon, but yeah.
0: Yeah, I remember.
1: He passed away.
0: Gene Shalit doing his movie reviews. 100 years old, that's pretty good.
1: That's a long time to live,
0: Used up all the runway.
1: Mm-hmm.
0: We are talking UFOs. I imagine these guys must have seen Disclosure Day by now, if they weren't already seeing it before it was released to the public. The Men in Black, you know, slipped them a Blu-ray.
1: Yeah.
0: It's Bryce Zabel and Brent Friedman. We'll talk with them about their UFO podcast, Sound, Light, and Frequency, where it's the Hollywood connection and how the government or the secret government are slowly feeding the information to the public through TV and movies over the last 70 years. So I guess we'll find out more about that about 8:20, local news, and our dumbass of the day also coming up, and your chance to win.
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0: 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Now, that's rocking the bank. 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
1: America.
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0: Last night at the White House, they did the UFC deal. And there were two fighters who trained in Albuquerque. I'm not sure if they're native to New Mexico, but they're from Albuquerque. One loss, spoiler alert. Maybe Rhonda will talk about that. Maybe not. It's not Swami Sports. It's Rhonda Moss Sports.
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20: Hey! 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
21: A Hurricane shut out the Golden Knights 3-0 in Game 6 from Vegas to win their first Stanley Cup title since 06. Canes captain Jordan Staal took home the Conn Smythe Trophy for playoff MVP.
22: I believed in what we were trying to build in Carolina, and I was just an amazing feeling to be able to build something like that. And then top it all off with this is, it's an absolute dream come true.
21: Rod Brind'Amour became the first person in NHL history to win the Stanley Cup as the team's captain and head coach. In baseball, the Rockies smacked 6 homers to set a franchise record for runs with a 23-9 bashing of the A's in Vegas. At the FIFA World Cup, Germany crushed Curacao 7-1 in Houston. Japan and Netherlands played to a 2-2 draw in Arlington. Ivory Coast beat Ecuador 1-0 in Philly, and Sweden took down Tunisia 5-1 in Mexico. That's sports. I'm Ron DeMoss.
0: It must be World Cup time. You don't hear Tunisia mentioned very often on the sports report.
1: You really don't.
0: But, it is what it is.

0: Just curious. Now, are they expecting that to pick up? Is that something that in the heat of summer that has a chance to spread faster, or are they eradicating it by, sterilizing
1: the
0: flies?
1: The male flies is what they did back in the 60s.
0: So that's crazy, what they're doing?
1: Huh?
0: That's really crazy. Yeah. Do you have to do them individually?
1: I would doubt it.
0: Like grab one, you take it into the lab.
1: Quite the chore.
0: You have to.
1: I don't know how they do it.
0: You have to put the IV in its little arm, and then you have to do the whole little process.
1: Cut off the little testicles.
0: Yeah.
1: I don't know.
0: I don't either.
1: I don't know.
0: Something I don't know. What I do know, though, is you think you could do something that you can't do. In your little heart of hearts, your dreamy dreams, you think I could get up there in a major league stadium, and I could stand at the plate, face a major league pitcher, and I guarantee I could hit one fastball. I might not hit them all.
1: No, you couldn't. But I'm gonna hit one.
0: I bet a lot of guys think. I know a guy used to think I could play on the seniors tour of the PGA.
1: Yeah.
0: Yeah, the senior. I totally could. Did you ever play pro? No. But you could play as a senior. Oh yeah.
1: I just never got that opportunity.
0: Right. These people are on a whole different level. Not Ninja Warrior and me. I could have done it. You know, that's different.
1: Sure.
0: I totally could have done it.
1: Of course. Yeah, just look at you.
0: Just the first one for sure. Second one, 94.1% sure. I could get to second level. Second stage of Ninja Warrior.
1: You know,
0: but the first one, 100%.
1: It's never too late, Phil.
0: Do they have a seniors Ninja Warrior?
1: They should. Put that idea on. People are going to break a hip. Break a hip and your life is over, Phil.
0: What's your delusion? 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Let's do a Dumbass of the Day coming up here.
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3: Go to Brazil, where military police got quite a surprise during a traffic stop on Thursday when a female passenger on a motorcycle reached into her lady parts.
5: Oh, my.
3: And slowly extracted a loaded 9mm pistol in full view of officers. The weapon was found to have two live rounds inside. The woman's male companion told police they were out looking for a man accused of robbing his mom. And he allegedly insulted officers during the stop. He also turned out not to have a valid driver's license. The motorcycle was seized. The two people were taken to the regional police station. Yeah. And the firearm was logged as evidence.
5: Well, it was washed off. It was hosed off real quick. And then
3: gloves holding it real far out.
5: The good thing wasn't you on that motorcycle. You pull out a shotgun tonight. Hey, yeah, let's talk UFOs with our guests coming up. All right, in just a few.
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0: Guns N' Boone. Cardi B. Goo Goo Dolls. Kenny Chesney. Lainey Wilson. Major Lazer. Muse.

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13: You're listening to the 94 Rock Morning Show with Swami Rob, Skylar, and Mahoney. I'm just having a
14: good day. It is about, what time we got here tonight? It's about 8:21, and on the Zoom line with us, a couple of fellas that have a podcast about UFOs, which is currently very much in style. But they've been doing this for years and years. Bryce Zabel and Brent Friedman, hosts of the UFO podcast Sound, Light, and Frequency. Good morning, fellas. How we doing?
15: We're doing great. It's been a busy weekend because our podcast
1: does deal with the intersection of UFOs and Hollywood. What better weekend for them to intersect than with Steven Spielberg's Disclosure Day movie, which we've been talking to people about.
14: Now, have you seen it yet?
1: We've both seen it twice. We got opinions.
14: Now, did you see it in the theater, or were you given a pre-screener kind of a deal?
1: Well, I saw it in a screener first, just earlier in the week in Las Vegas. And then I saw it in an IMAX theater here in Austin, where we are right now, with a more general audience. So I feel like I've gotten both ends of the equation. But Brent's got a different reaction.
6: I saw it first with some work colleagues, and then I saw it again with the general public. And both experiences were pretty much the same. The audience really enjoyed the film.
14: It's a fun movie.
6: Yeah.
14: It really is. And it's a little different because it's like a cloak and dagger kind of a thing. And a lot of black SUVs screeching through the streets and pulling up and stuff like that. But very fun. And I didn't fall asleep, which is a plus, because I usually fall asleep during every movie, even in IMAX. So it was entertaining for sure. Is that what you guys think is really going on in the real world? Is that happening in life?
1: Well, it's very interesting you asked that, because Steven Spielberg has done 1,000 interviews, it seems like, promoting his film. And the one thing he keeps saying over and over is that this is true. So you really have to put that under a microscope. I would say that the part that's true about it is what he said back in 1977 with Close Encounters, which is, we are not alone. That part of what he is saying in his movie is true. We are not alone. And in fact, there is a presence of somebody else besides us who's intelligent here on Earth. And that's true. Now, the specifics of his story, That's something that makes it controversial, particularly among the ufology community that we've interacted with. So you've got two things going on here, to be honest with you. One of them is people looking at it as a movie, as a chase movie, as you pointed out, with the black SUVs and everything.
14: Yeah.
1: And then there's the idea of looking at it as a movie about the reality of UFO contact.
14: Yeah, because, when you say we're not alone, I believe that we're not alone. But whether or not they're on Earth with us or have been on Earth, that is the question I have.
1: I think that's accurate and a good question. But think about this. Even the government now is releasing all kinds of documents and Defense Department stuff that demonstrate that there is a form of technology operating in our skies that is not ours, and it's not the Chinese, and it's not the Russians, and it's gone back to the late 40s, going back to Roswell, where these events have been happening. So if it's not us, it's a pretty short list of who else it might be. So I think we have an issue to deal with. And don't just take my word for it. I mean, the House Oversight Committee has been having open congressional hearings, and whistleblowers that are highly advanced in the intelligence community and the defense community of the United States have come forward, raised their right hand, and promised to tell the whole truth. So help them God. And they have talked about crash retrievals, reverse engineering, and bodies. So, yeah, I think it's true.
6: Yeah, and let's get personal here for a moment. One of the key stories that was the formation of our podcast is that when I was 18 years old, a family friend of ours was in the Reagan administration, ultimately went on in the second term to become the Secretary of Energy. He disclosed to me on the back porch of his house that, in fact, aliens are here, they're real, and he'd seen them. And I asked a bunch of questions about how come nobody knew, and he said lots of people know. You can go into any bookstore, pull off books on the shelf, and there'll be lots of truth in there. But right next to those books are books that we publish as part of a multi-billion dollar disinformation.
14: Yeah.
6: Right? And so that story I took to Bryce in Hollywood. We got excited about making a TV show called Dark Skies. It got on the air in the 90s through NBC. And at the premiere party of our show, a man crashed the party, came up to us, said he was from the Office of Naval Intelligence and wanted to make a deal with us and offered us influence for access, and said if we gave him access to the show, he would give us information to help with part of the slow drip disclosure program that the Office of Naval Intelligence was conducting for the American public.
14: See, that can't be true because you wouldn't remember because he'd pull out that little device thing.
6: The neural
14: he'd wipe your memory clean. So that can't be true.
1: Well, yeah, we each own an anti-neuralizer, so it's all good. It's all good.
14: So is this all culminating now with the government is actually doing the releases? This is the drip has led up to this, and now it's going to be full disclosure at some point? Or is it going to continue to be a slow drip?
1: It sure looks like the slow drip because obviously without spoiling the film, they're very specific about the things that they are saying could be disclosed and they don't match what actually is being disclosed in the government releases right now. What we're getting in the releases is the fuzzier stuff, but interesting. But eventually, there's no doubt that the U.S. Defense Department has generated all kinds of high-definition video and photos of these craft. And all it's going to really take, to be honest with you, is just a couple of them that show us show me the saucers, show me the bodies. Once we see for ourselves with our own eyes, then the whole world's going to change and practically overnight.
14: Oh, man. See, I think it's no accident that Jackie Gleason and Richard Nixon are both dead. Coincidence? I don't think so.
1: That's in the Disclosure Day thing, and it's been talked about for years. But You know what's interesting about it? They make the point in Disclosure Day that it isn't just a goofy little story, that what people took away from that is the president of the United States is bringing a comedian to go see alien bodies. That is not okay. And from that point forward, presidents started getting less briefings, less knowledge, because they're temporary employees of the U.S. government. And the secret has actually been moved from government into private cutouts. And so the whole thing has changed over the years, but the underlying reality has not.
14: So it's like a shadow agency. It's not even the military. It's now a privatized thing.
1: Well, in Disclosure Day, that's what they certainly argued, and it seems to be comport with the facts. Brent, what's your take?
6: No, I was just going to say that's what the company in Disclosure Day was, Wardex, a government contractor.
14: Right. Well, we all knew this was, and they've been doing it for 70 years. So the Twilight Zone to serve man was a warning, right? But it was legit.
6: Yes, very, unfortunately.
1: I just hope that isn't what is going on. I mean, but again, no matter what is going on, don't you think we deserve to know? It's the people have a right to know. It's time. 8 decades is plenty long to be playing the game, and it's time for it to end.
14: Well, and you guys talk about all of this, and it's endlessly fascinating, even though I don't know if I buy into all of it. I don't know. But it's always fun and fascinating to talk about. And the podcast is available at Sound, Light, and Frequency. Thanks for zooming in today, Bryce and Brent. Thanks for coming on and talking about all this.
6: Thanks for
1: having
6: me.
1: Thank you. Watch the skies.
14: Watch the skies. Thank you very much. All right, Snide, what do you think?
15: Well, if they're here.
14: Yeah. Where are they?
15: Or are they walking around? What are they doing?
14: Where are they hanging out? Are they interdimensional where they can kind of pop in and pop out as needed?
15: Can they take form of a human?
14: Are they being
15: held? So we're not all weirded out? We're like, ah.
14: Oh, right. Yeah. So they can blend in. Are they being held beyond their against their will because they can't be revealed? They crash. Oh. They're not here by choice. So they're crashed, so they're being held.
15: They're locked up somewhere?
14: Yeah, they're like in some facility somewhere. But is it nice?
15: Dude, if they can make it here to the planet, they can surely figure out how to escape. Ted Bundy did.
14: E.T. can phone home and have them come rescue him. Yeah. I hope it's a nice resort. Can they golf? Can they play some tennis?
15: Are they little gray men? Are they what we would expect?
14: The Grays.
15: The Grays are
14: with the big eyes and no mouth.
15: Because they would stand out if they're just walking around, going to the grocery store. I'd be like, yeah, there's a Gray.
14: You do have to suspend disbelief a lot with this movie, and with all of this, really, you have to suspend disbelief because a lot of it turns out to be telepathic.
15: Okay,
14: you know what I mean? It's that kind of a thing because that's what they always say. Is Betty and Barney Hill? Is that where their names? The couple that were. Allegedly abducted years and years ago. They're the famous story. And they were spoken to telepathically because they didn't have mouths or they had these little slits for mouths or whatever. And so it was all telepathic, you see.
15: Okay. And it almost sounds like they were making Disclosure Day sound like it's a real movie based on a real...
14: Right, it's a documentary of sorts.
15: Yeah, like a documentary. And I'm like, I thought it was just a movie. some writers got in the studio to write something and...
14: Well, is Spielberg such a powerful Hollywood figure that he has access to information that the average person or even the higher ranked military folks and whoever, they don't have access.
15: I don't think so.
14: But they're using him as a tool, as the
15: conduit. Oh, is that what the thinking is? To ease us into the big reveal.
14: Because religion plays a part in the film as well and in the conversation in the world about the you can't release it all in one disclosure, because people will freak out. It'll just make everyone's faith and religion and beliefs and everything. It'll scatter everybody, and everybody will freak out, and there'll be anarchy.
15: Well, I don't know. I mean, if it is a little the Grays, and how tall are they?
14: What are you thinking? You're going to kick their ass?
15: Well, I'm thinking a lot of people just be like, I'll take my gun. Bye.
14: So you're saying it's like the it's like a zombie.
15: We're talking America here.
14: It's a zombie apocalypse kind of thing. You want your best buddy to be an armed redneck.
15: Exactly. I do.
14: Little gray.
15: Unless they don't have any harm, don't mean any harm, then I'd just be like, you're my new pet.
14: Little gray
15: I'll
14: a-hole.
15: Put clothes on you and a lovely hat. And
14: yeah, flying saucer, pull, boom.
15: Exactly. That's what I'm saying.
14: All right. It's interesting. The one thing I know for sure that I do believe in, that I know is a fact.
15: Yes.
14: Emily Blunt is hot. That's all I know.
15: I love I'm glad you enjoyed that part of the movie and her little dress.
14: Her little dress. And she does this little shimmy thing. Oh, my goodness gracious.
15: Why was she shimmying?
14: Because it's the weather shimmy. It was going to hang out. She does a little weather shimmy and they all go, woo, weather shimmy.
15: I'm looking at a picture.
14: Yeah, I'm spoiling too much.
15: Okay.
14: I don't know. I just know everybody who is the proponent, and they say it's, you know, that's really going on and we're not alone and they're here and all that. They always have something to sell. Do you know what I mean? There's always a book or a podcast
15: there is that
14: or a movie.
15: Tie-in, yes.
14: It's never like I'm just here to spread the word.
15: Right,
14: it's like I'm spreading the word. And you can find it at the bookstore near you or on Amazon.com.
15: Or check out my podcast.
14: Yeah, but I don't know. I don't want to be too cynical. But then again, come on. A contact. Now, the thing I liked about the movie Contact, Carl Sagan, being a scientist, scientists will tell you, some scientists will tell you, that the vast expanse of space makes it virtually impossible for it to be travel. They're not traveling here through space. Some would argue, no, they can, because they're billions of years old and it takes them whatever.
15: Yeah.
14: Or it's the wormholes. No, it's interdimensional. They're taking wormholes, man. And so, okay, but Carl Sagan was smart enough to say, no, they didn't come here. As far as I remember, anyway, somebody else say, I read the book and you're wrong, but whatever. That they sent the transmission of the blueprints, the plans, the schematics to build the machine, not to travel through space, but to go through the wormhole, to go through the time-space continuum, the tear in that or whatever, to be able to travel to where they were. That... see, that seems more.
15: See, but why would they? Why would they just not go through the wormhole and come here? Why are they expecting us to be smart enough to build the spacecraft and go to them?
14: Because maybe I don't know. Maybe,
15: they're lazy.
14: Yeah, they're
15: lazy. Very lazy.
14: And maybe they just want to get the word out before they show up and, you know, and throw the Earth into a.
15: Well, you wouldn't want to. Ah, you want a surprise attack.
14: Mars Attacks is probably the best. It's the most realistic of all of them, really, when it comes down to it. All right.
15: I don't know.
14: Let's move on. Let's do some music, actually. We've been talking and talking. Let's do some AC/DC 94 Rock.

0: 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What's something you think you could do? You know, if you just had this, the chance, if you just were put in a position where you could, let's say you could face a major league pitcher, you think, I know I could hit a fastball. Maybe not a curve, you know what I mean? Maybe not a slider or whatever, but I bet you I could hit me a fastball.
1: Okay.
0: Yeah, we're thinking, you know.
1: You keep thinking that.
0: You keep thinking that, because I'm guessing you can't. 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We'll rank those a little bit after 9 a.m. If people play. People might not play. You never know.
1: You never know.
0: You never know. Never. If not, we'll do a classic. You do what you got to do.
1: Yes.
0: See what I'm saying? All right. Birthday is that keyword. 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
0: It's about 8:46. A little bit more about the truth and what's true and what's not. We were talking off air, and I think we both agree that the UFO stuff and the slow drip or the disclosure of all that.
19: Yeah.
0: And the discussion, it's been going on for years and years and years, is really more of a distraction than a reality.
19: Yeah.
0: And that while they'll release the, now they're going to release the JFK files and they're going to release the UFO files, but they won't release the Epstein files.
19: Yeah.
0: <There's> that. Or let's distract them with the UFO talk and all that. And that way they're not going to realize that, you know, we're really letting billionaires steal all their money. And you know what I mean?
19: Yep.
0: That's another school of thought.
19: That
0: that's all
19: I find
0: I'm saying.
19: More believable.
0: I kind of believe that too. Now, this is something that I'm not sure I do believe, but you found this online.
19: Well, yeah, and reliable sources reporting it's true.
0: A lot of different sources about this bungee jumping situation.
19: In Brazil. Yeah.
0: Maria Eduarda Rodriguez de Freitas.
19: Very good.
0: I don't know. It was pretty hot. It looks like, at least in
19: she
0: this
19: is,
0: picture.
19: Yeah, 21 years old.
0: 21-year-old, beautiful. Is she Brazilian? It sounds like it.
19: Yeah, it sounds like it.
0: What happened?
19: So bungee jumping.
0: Yeah.
19: They carry her, what would you call that, like Superman style?
0: Well, normally.
19: You got three guys carrying her
0: Superman
19: style.
0: Yeah, normally when you bungee jump, it's either a harness around your torso or it's your ankles and you go kind of you dive head first.
19: It looked like she had it on her torso.
0: And she had it, but there were three guys or two guys. They lift her up, they carry her to the edge,
19: she's
0: and she's facing forward
19: out, yeah.
0: like Superman. And then they're just going to throw her
19: off of Skeleton Bridge, 131 feet.
0: Yeah, so they're going to just kind of throw her head first, and she's going to bungee jump. Well, what's the problem, though?
19: Big problem, too. They forgot to attach the rope, the bungee.
0: They didn't attach the bungee cord.
19: Yeah.
0: So you see them pick her up. There's a guy, a third guy at the very back. And they pick her up, and then they walk forward towards the edge. And the guy in the back, wouldn't you think, would be like, hey, ho, stay, hold on, we forgot
19: right.
0: to attach the cord.
19: Didn't notice it until afterwards.
0: No, and they toss her straight off.
19: And you can totally tell in the video, there's no cord attached at all.
0: What are these guys thinking?
19: Yeah, I don't know, but like six people arrested in connection to this.
0: And how is it that the guy in the very back didn't notice, oh yeah, there's no cord attached to her.
19: Yeah.
0: And the cord's just laying there on the ground. And the second they throw her off, they turn and they look right at the cord.
19: Yeah.
0: I don't know. Is that true? Is that real? Or is that some sort of viral video situation? because people do that all the time. You see so many fake videos where you can tell it's staged because people are terrible actors. Mm. Not to mention the commercials that are so terrible and, you know, they're obviously fake.
19: It doesn't appear to be fake. I mean, you got it on BBC, People.
0: All different news outlets. Here's another angle, too.
19: Yeah.
0: So the three of them pick her up.
19: Then
0: the two walk her to the edge.
19: And just toss
0: her. But there was nobody to say, hold on, fellas, we forgot one thing.
19: Yeah.
0: Oh, my God. It looks pretty like a kind of shoddy operation, though. Doesn't look like it's a full-time thing. It looks like they just popped up a tent and they're doing it. I don't know.
19: So the helicopter tried to rescue her, but it failed. It was too late.
0: Well, yeah. 131 feet. Mm-hmm. I bungee jumped from 150 feet in a parking lot. Mm-hmm. And I did it at the Butte. It's not that high. I mean, it's not like a bridge in New Zealand or whatever where it's crazy and, you know. Here it is for a minute. Is this the angle where they...
19: This is the rescue attempt.
0: Oh, I thought they were showing the angle from away from the bridge.
19: I don't think anybody had that.
0: Good. And it was... Well, it wasn't like that scary, but it was scary, obviously. Yeah. But you were doing it over the Butte and the water. That's less scary than a parking lot where you're going to splat.
19: Right.
0: If that's true, that's horrifying.
19: Yeah.
0: That these dumbasses just totally forgot to hook her up. That's not using the buddy system.
19: No.
0: You know what I mean? You got to have the buddy system.
19: I mean, you would check.
0: You check your work, you check mine.
19: There.
0: We all check each other's work, and we have a checklist of things we go through. But they just threw her ass off the bridge. Mm-hmm. You can't do that.
19: It's crazy.
0: So they're arrested now. Murder? Involuntary manslaughter?
19: Six people arrested.
0: Yikes.
19: That's homicide charges.
0: Yeah.
19: Is here.
0: And then who was she with?
19: Her boyfriend, her fiancé, was also at the event, treated for shock.
0: Well, yeah.
19: After learning what happened. That's crazy.
0: How did nobody notice? Even though you can hear people in the crowd. I don't know about how big of a crowd, but there's a group of people there beyond the three guys doing it. How did no one say, excuse me, fellas?
19: Should there be a rope?
0: Yeah. That bungee, is that not supposed to be attached
19: Nobody
0: to her
19: did.
0: In some way?
19: Yeah.
0: Oh, man. Okay, then. Well, let's move forward. That's tragic.
19: Yeah.
0: That could be the dumbass of the day, or those three guys.
19: It tells me, trust no one.
0: if you're
19: bungee jumping, be like, is this okay? Are you sure? Rope? Bungee? Yeah.
0: Well, scuba diving, they make sure that you have your buddy and then the dive guides or the people on the boat. Mm-hmm. They will all go through and they'll double check, make sure everybody's checking everybody and everybody's good.
19: Yeah.
0: You would think they would at least do that with the three guys working the bungee jump.
19: Yeah, you would think.
0: Yikes. What are these, carnies? They're not carnies.
19: I don't know.
0: Maybe they are. That's a tragic situation. Let's check out traffic right now.
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20: NBC News Radio, I'm Michael Kastner. President Trump is headed to Europe today for the G7 summit, one day after announcing that the U.S. and Iran had reached a deal allowing for the reopening of the Strait of Hormuz. The deal will also initiate a 60-day period for further negotiations on Iran's nuclear program, including discussions on enriched uranium stockpiles. 12 people are dead after a plane carrying a group of skydivers went down yesterday in Missouri. It happened near the Butler Memorial Airport, roughly 60 miles south of Kansas City. The crash is being treated as an accident. Kentucky Senator Mitch McConnell is hospitalized. NBC's Megan Leibowitz.
21: A spokesperson for the senator had said in a statement that the senator was admitted to the hospital on Sunday morning and that he's receiving excellent care. But the spokesperson did not provide information about the senator's condition.
20: Michael Kastner, NBC News Radio.
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23: But they're amateurs.
0: Yeah, I can't argue. About 8:55. Power ranking, I don't know. We'll do what we can. Yeah, well, we might add a classic power ranking, too. See what I'm saying?
19: Mm-hmm. Yep.
0: Yeah.
19: Yeah.
0: Yeah.
19: You're the boss. You do what you want.
0: I ain't the boss. What else? What else, Nine?
19: What else? Yeah. I don't know.
0: I got some headlines. Where'd they go? That's what else. Oh, the secret of the ancient squirrel.
19: Excuse me now?
0: When I say what else, obviously, okay. I mean, the secrets of the ancient squirrel. And more specifically, yeah. The squirrel poop. Scientists digging through the frozen tundra of Canada's remote Yukon Territory found a bunch of ancient DNA, all perfectly preserved inside fossilized squirrel poop.
19: Oh.
0: I don't know how they know it's...
19: I couldn't tell you if I've ever seen squirrel poop. I must have.
0: It's got to be little rabbit turds, right? The little tiny ones, I
19: would imagine.
0: Oh, they're
19: little tiny little pellets.
0: I would think. Yeah. All perfectly preserved inside this fossilized squirrel poop was the DNA. Samples are between 30,000 and 700,000 years old. Well, that's quite a variance there from 30,000 to 700,000 years mm-hmm. old. But it shows that squirrels back then, I'll give you five guesses, and you're not going to tell me what they were dining on. What were squirrels between 30 and 700,000 years ago? What were they dining on? Guess number one?
19: Insects.
0: Guess number two?
19: Were they eating leafy greens?
0: No roughage.
19: Were they eating other squirrels?
0: Oh, you'd have mad squirrel disease then. They'd be eating each other. Then you'd have mad squirrel disease. Nope. Guess number four?
19: Dinosaur poop? No.
0: No, not eating
19: that
0: dinosaur
19: poop. Far back.
0: No.
19: People.
0: And people. No. 700,000 years ago, they weren't eating people. 30,000 years ago, no. They found they were chowing down on the meat from woolly mammoths.
19: Oh, okay.
0: Carnivore squirrels.
19: Oh, and they aren't anymore, huh?
0: As far as I know, right? Are they?
19: I don't know.
0: Maybe in a pinch? They can't find a nut, so they have to, well, find a nut.
19: I'm looking.
0: Squirrels are you looking that up?
19: Well, yeah, you brought up the question. Yeah, They will.
0: What are they going to eat?
19: They're omnivores.
0: And so what? Oh, okay. So in
19: mostly nuts, seeds, plants, but they will consume meat and animal protein when the opportunity arises.
0: So I'm guessing that means when they find a carcass. Because they're not chasing
19: bird eggs,
0: down.
19: Baby birds, lizards, small rodents like mice and that kind of thing.
0: Now you feel like, hey, squirrel, I thought you guys were cool. And here you are eating baby birds. You're climbing through a tree.
19: Poor baby birds.
0: There's not a nut to be had. You squirreled them all away, and now they're all gone. You got your cheeks all full, and now they're all gone. And so now there's that baby bird. You're going to go ahead and kill and eat that baby bird. And you think, you a-hole. That's awful. What a heart. And then I think, well, wait a minute. How many chicken wings do we serve at restaurants every day of the year?
19: Yeah.
0: Can't blame a squirrel.
19: No.
0: Squirrel's got to eat.
19: Yeah.
0: As long as you're not taking all the baby birds and stuffing them in your cheeks and taking them back to your
19: family.
0: Well,
19: that's how you do it.
0: Oh, that's kind of that. Okay, that's a dick move. Now you're being a dick, squirrel.
19: Yeah.
0: All right. So much good information that we
19: really useful stuff.
0: It's really useful stuff. All right, we got a power ranking on the way, or do we? We'll have one in one form or another. All right, maybe we'll do a constant warm-up coming up after these.
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0: 94 Rock Motley Crue concert warm-up happening in September. Is that September 11th? Am I correct? I know there's a show on September 11th. Why do I think it's Motley Crue, Extreme, and Tesla?
1: Yes.
0: Presented by 94 Rock. You'd think I'd know the date, but my brain gets mixed up.
1: Well, we have so many in September.
0: I know. Everything seems to be September, yes. October.
1: Yeah. So it gets confusing.
0: It does
1: see.
0: Get confusing.
1: It really does.
0: You know what's confusing is the whole UFO and the interdimensional travel and all that. Dylan Wynn chimed in. I was talking about Contact, and Carl Sagan wrote the book. And how they used the frequencies they sent with a radio transmission, right? They sent the schematics for how to build the machine. Mm. And it was in television, right? It was in a TV signal where they looked and it was Hitler. Remember that? And they were like, what the hell? And then it was all hidden in there. It was like embedded. It was pretty clever way to do it. Those aliens are pretty clever. So Dylan chimes in and says, we've drifted into the realm of sci-fi with this sort of question, but the best explanation for sending schematics to make a wormhole instead of just using one themselves, because you would question that, Snide. He said, well, why wouldn't they just use their wormhole?
1: Yeah, they're bright. They already know.
0: And show up. He's saying because to make the wormhole instead of just using one themselves is because a wormhole needs two ends. So they need us to make one to connect to theirs. You see, they need...
1: I see. That makes sense.
0: Right. They need our hole to connect to their hole.
1: Yeah.
0: And we're not talking...
1: Got to connect the hole.
0: We're not talking love, et cetera, in this case. or the other explanation could be that it's a test so that any planet that passes is making themselves ready for contact. Like, you have to be smart enough so it could support colonization. So you got to pass the test.
1: Okay.
0: If you can create the machine, then all right, maybe you're smart enough that we can deal with you.
1: Mm.
0: That makes sense.
1: Yeah, okay.
0: So that's true. I think that's all true.
1: Yeah.
0: The other stuff, not true. That's definitely true. That's definitely what's happening.
1: Yeah, okay. No. All right. I get it now.
0: Now you get it. I know. I hear you. Power rankings, I got to tell you. Power rankings, we came up a little short. I guarantee, here's my thought. This may or may not be true. We get a smattering of answers, and it's either people don't want to play, it's a Monday, or they think, I got nothing, I don't want to, you know. Or Swami Rob's mailbox is full of these.
1: Right.
0: And people aren't used to emailing Mahoney90Frog.com.
1: That could be.
0: And he's deleting one after another, you know, just all pissed off. But, so we got a few, but we'll do a classic one. So the question was, what's something that you think you could do that everybody knows you can't do, but you're delusional. You think I could hit a fastball.
1: Sure.
0: I'm pretty good. I'm a good ball player. I was great in high school.
1: Yeah.
0: Or seventh grade. I was kick ass. Mm-hmm. I could have gone pro. And so if I got up to bat, I could hit a fastball. Or I could join the seniors tour and the PGA. Because I've been golfing a lot. And people are like, you're nuts. You're out of your mind. These people are in a whole different league. You're not even close. Nuh-uh. Or I thought I could do the Ninja Warrior. At least the first level. You know what I mean? The first part of it, I definitely could have done that.
1: I'm trying to remember what's on the first part. And I don't think you could do it, even though I don't remember.
0: Well, what you could do is maybe shut up. No, this was a few years ago, so I was in better shape. And I thought, oh, there's no question I can get through the first section. Second section, I'm probably going to get through that too.
1: Mm.
0: I thought in my delusional state.
1: Yes.
0: But unless I tried it, I'd never know unless I tried it.
1: That's true. Maybe you could.
0: You think you can you can just go and hike up to Everest. You can just go and summit Everest.
1: Why not? I know people die. I won't.
0: Well, here's a few people that chimed in. It's not a full ranking, so we'll do a full ranking. But this is, she says, this might be a little different, but for reals. Tina Fey, Amy Poehler, Kristen Wiig, Melissa McCarthy, Maya Rudolph. They all want to hang out with me. They just don't know it. I'd fit right in. Put me in, coach. Come on. So she says she thinks she can hang with them.
1: Okay. I can't judge. I don't know the person.
0: That's true.
1: Yeah.
0: That's true. Well, it's a funny answer, so maybe she could.
1: It is.
0: This fellow says, I know I could get on stage with Iron Maiden and play the drums to Hallowed Be Thy Name. No doubt I got it down.
1: Okay.
0: Now that I believe, because obviously he's in his little practice space wherever he's playing.
1: Right.
0: Or he plays with a band, and he's rehearsed. He knows it. Hopefully,
1: so
0: note for note, and maybe he could.
1: Yeah.
0: However, you might get up on stage, they count you in, or you know what I mean? They say, here we go. Mm-hmm. Bruce Dickinson introduces you. The lights are blaring on you and the crowd's out there. And you freeze up. You're all humming, humming. That could happen,
1: that
0: too.
1: That could happen.
0: But I have faith in our young rocker drummer there.
1: Okay.
0: This guy says, I could totally remove, this might be a female, actually, lipomas and cysts like Dr. Pimple Popper. Oh. How hard is that to do, though?
1: I have no idea.
0: You just got to poke
1: it,
0: right?
1: I don't watch that show because it's gross.
0: I'm shocked you don't, actually. That sounds like it's got snide written all over it.
1: Oh, no.
0: No?
1: No.
0: Your nightmare would be the pop the pimple and it's the baby spiders.

0: Yeah, a cartoon character in real form.
1: If you get it wet, does it turn into a monster like the Gremlin?
0: No.
1: Okay.
0: It's a thing kids buy.
1: Okay.
0: It's not really a character, is it? I don't even know. I just saw it on South Park. I don't know.
1: Somebody said, as a millennial, I fall firmly in the group that tends to do this. I'm not photogenic, so I don't, but I see it everywhere. Documenting everything, and I mean everything in picture and video, especially if it is, then posted to the internet will not age well. Nothing like explaining those OnlyFans pictures to your future kids when their friends find them.
0: Oh, there's that. That's true.
1: Now, I want to put that in the top 10, but it came in late, so I'm giving it a mention. Somebody says, hey, things that will age badly, although it's been badly since the start, and it will be removed. Trump's name on the John F. Kennedy Center for the Performing Arts will be removed.
0: Yeah.
1: That seemed a little bit, But here comes our top 10. Are we ready?
0: Yes.
1: I'm not going forward until I get a yes from both of you.
0: Yeah.
2: Yes.
1: Okay, well, here we go.
0: Man.
1: Number 10, tie here. Child influencers being taken seriously on TikTok. That's going to age badly, especially when they grow up. And that's tied with being an influencer. It's just oversaturation at this point. Nobody cares.
0: It really is.
1: Is that true, though?
0: I don't know.
1: That nobody cares? Because if somebody's an influencer and they're making money at it, then obviously people are watching that influencer and they're being influenced. Therefore, they're going out and buying stuff.
0: Right.
1: Well, so the influencers?
0: The established, well-known influencers are fine, but the 50 billion people trying to be influencers... Those are the ones that you see all the time.
1: What percentage of the 50 billion do you think are actually taken seriously enough that you would put some credence in what they're pimping?
0: 0 billion.
1: Yeah, 0 billion. Okay. There it is. Phil has spoken.
0: Yeah.
1: So let it be written, so let it be done.
2: Mm-hmm. Okay,
1: here we go.
3: Nine.
1: Number nine. Something popular and shouldn't age with time is people wearing their pants halfway down their asses, if not all the way off their asses. It looks tacky and disgusting.
0: Is that still a thing?
2: Yeah, I thought it was already out of style.
1: I think it's coming back because I've seen it.
2: What?
1: I think I've seen it quite a bit in the last couple of months. And I'm like, I thought that was gone already.
2: And it doesn't look comfortable.
1: Well, it's hard to walk. What if you got to run from somebody?
0: Right.
1: You know? What happens if some dude is all the way across the parking lot and he knows you banged his wife?
2: Yeah.
1: And he goes, hey, you banged my wife. Mm-hmm. And he starts charging at you. You turn around and run, you're going to fall flat on your ass.
2: Your britches are going to come down.
1: They're going to come down. They're going to be like an ankle bracelet.
2: You see it all the time on cops, right?
1: You do. Yes, you do. Yeah, you're right. Plus, describing those pants as tacky.
0: Understatement?
1: Yeah. And the other thing is, and I thought about this because I did see a guy wearing those pants recently. And I was at some store, and I'm like, God damn, are we still doing that? And I thought, you know, I give these guys credit for one thing. They're probably, in a lot of cases, pretty reticent of the fact that they may have a skid mark going up the back of their drawers.
0: Right.
1: And they wouldn't want to be walking around with those pants on if there was a bacon strip, because then everybody's going to see that. So you probably, it's in your best interest to make sure that your drawers are clean.
0: Well, hopefully they have a caring mom.
1: Yes.
0: That before they leave the house, they say, hey, if you're going to wear those pants, make sure you have clean underwear.
1: Oh, son, not those, man. I poured a whole bottle of spray wash on those and there's still a skid mark.
0: Now, would you change your view if it was the young ladies wearing those pants? See what I'm saying? Because it's guys that do it now.
1: Depends.
0: They're not wearing Depends. They're pants riding along.
1: All right, if it's a girl wearing those kind of jeans, first question, do they have the skid mark?
2: Well, they could get a skid mark, too.
0: They sure could.
2: I'm sure some of
1: them. Well, I know they could. They could also
0: have marks.
1: If they didn't have a right.
0: They don't. They don't.
1: Variety of marks. He said it best. There's a variety of marks that could happen. Okay, so no marks in the drawers, right?
0: Right.
2: Come on now, Phil.
0: But I'm just being, it's just true.
1: Oh, you're being real. Okay, so are they attractive?
0: Well, yeah, in this case, we'll say yes.
1: No.
0: An 8 out of 10.
1: Oh, yeah, I'm good with it.
0: Yeah, you're going to follow her around for a couple blocks.
1: Yes, and that's the idea.
2: Open her pants, fall down.
0: Yeah. Are you going to charge at her so she'll run?
1: I'll do that. Number 8, this person says, smart technology put into everything. Refrigerators, clothes washers, even toasters. For Christ's sakes, why?
0: That's a good point.
1: Yeah.
0: There's a lot of that.
1: There sure is.
0: An app for
1: Don't you have one?
0: Yeah.
1: Don't you have a smart fridge?

0: do you find that useful?
1: I see pictures of my doggies on it. And I can see what time it is and what the temperature is outside. It was fun at first because we upgraded because the fridge they sent us was Fakakta. And yes. So I complained and complained and complained and complained and complained for like 2 years before finally they said, all right, shut up. We'll send you a new one. And they sent us the upgraded one.
2: Oh.
1: And at first, it was like, this is so fun with all the stuff we could do. And then you never do any of it.
0: We have a smart clothes washer. And my wife was real enamored with it. She said, look, you can start this from your phone wherever you are. And I go, yeah, but is it going to load the clothes in there?
3: Right.
0: Yeah. What good is that?
3: Start it when you load the clothes.
0: Exactly. So I don't, okay, whatever you say. Number 7, giant American trucks. You know the ones that are unnecessarily lifted with a set of balls hanging from the rear bumper. Gas won't always be so cheap and our educational system won't always suck. They won't age well. A study was done at Stanford that proves Prius owners have an average penis size of 8.34 inches, while giant truck owners were packing an average penis size of 4.56 inches. Which begs the question, what came first, the small penis or the giant truck? Think about it.
1: Who's our science friend that emailed in?
0: Oh, about Dylan.
1: Dylan. Let's get Dylan on the case.
0: Dylan, get on that, man. Yeah. Let us know what you think. Okay. Six. I think people's obsession with using AI will eventually age horribly once the full impact of it comes out. There will be a bevy of problems that will arise the more prevalent it becomes, and people will reject it. Skynet takes over, and everybody's dead.
1: Did you see the previews during the game for 60 Minutes? And they were doing a thing on the robots and the state of the art of robots right now. Or the state of robotics.
0: No.
1: It's scary as hell. If AI does take over and they take control of all the robots that eventually will be created, we're doomed. We're doomed.
0: Well, hopefully it won't happen in my lifetime.
1: We'll see.
0: Yeah, right. Okay. 5. Person said, this is probably wishful thinking, but private equity firms. Yes, that's definitely wishful thinking.
1: Yeah.
0: Mm. Aren't we owned by a private equity firm?
1: I know that they've been involved over the years.
0: I kind of feel like we are.
1: Yeah, I think they're, yeah.
0: So this is, now, we already know I'm a ridiculously dumbass. Okay?
1: Wow, that's too dumbass.
0: I'm going to own it. So private equity firms, just a bunch of dudes with an ass load of money who buy things.
1: Yeah.
0: That's it, right?
1: And then they come in and they say, all right, we're going to streamline this business and we're going to let a lot of people go. We're going to be more efficient.
0: Yeah. So they're like, they're the Doge of real life.
1: Yeah.
0: Okay.
1: Only they're legit.
0: I don't feel like those are going anywhere.
1: No.
0: So, okay. 4. This person's put the BBL. What? Well, this is the Brazilian butt lift. Most of those girls that get it done have no thighs, skinny legs, and a big fake ass. They look like a lollipop. Not sexy at all. Nice thighs, no butt is way sexier.
1: Hmm.
0: Is that true?
1: I have to say, I'd have to A, B it. I'd have to see.
0: Me too.
1: The thin thighs with the big butt, and then I have to see the big butt with the bigger thighs.
0: I think I'd rather have all of it kind of in proportion and nothing bigger than the other.
1: Yeah.
0: It feels
1: yeah.
0: like that's what I'd want to do.
1: Right.
0: But that's just me. So, okay. 3. What about filtered social media faces? We're going to look back at all these filtered pictures of people's faces and think, why? It's true, man.
1: Because they're super fun.
0: I don't know how.
3: And we're an ugly bunch of people.
0: Yeah, we are. We're wrinkled. We're ugly. We've got our foibles, man. We're definitely, you can't polish a turd, but now you can.
3: You can.
0: But the thing is, some of you girls out there, I see you doing it, and you don't think nobody recognizes it, but we do. We do.
1: Yeah.
0: Mm. Yeah.
1: And the girls are saying, hey, fellas, I wish you would use some of those.
0: Yeah. And you know, I don't post pictures of me for that very reason, because I'm not going to put a filter, and you don't need to be looking at this mug. It's horrible.
1: Did you ever see videos on YouTube? It would be like a court hearing where they're doing it remotely and like one of the lawyers has the cat face by mistake and they can't do it. There's a video floating around.
0: That's like pretty funny.
1: Yeah.
0: I like that. 2. We said, how about touch screens in vehicles? This guy says, I want to keep my eyes on the road. I just like to feel for the right button. That's all I need.
3: Yeah.
0: He's right about that.
1: Yeah.
0: You did have a certain art to reaching out and just feeling for the knob you needed and not having the touch screens.
3: Yeah, that's true.
0: Yeah, true. But I give this one number 1.
4: Number 1.
0: It says social media. Yeah. But the way this person worded it, it's perfect. He says, social media. And I have a distinct feeling that social media is going to be the, we didn't realize cigarettes caused cancer of our generation.
3: Yeah. Hell yeah.
0: I think you're right.
1: I can see that.
0: I think you're right.
1: So make sure you, if you want to comment, 94rock.com is the way to go. You can also find us on Instagram and Facebook.
0: Jesus. Well, you're right, though, man. That's it.
1: That's it. UK is banning social media for kids under 16, I believe.
3: Yeah, I saw that.
1: How do they do that? You can't do that. I mean, you could try.
3: I don't know.
1: You can make it official, but the kids are going to find a way.
3: They'll find a way. They'll just go onto their parents' accounts.
1: Or, yeah, whatever they do, they'll be all sneaky. We got a glaring omission for our half-assed power ranking we did prior to the power rank.
3: Very half-assed.
1: Let ye without sin cast the first stone, mm-hmm. Skyler. Eric, he chimes in. What's the thing we said? What's something you think you could do, which we all know you can't do, but you're delusional you think you could? He says, I'm certain, given the opportunity, I could charm Sofia Vergara right out of her dress and completely satisfy her sexually. Eric, I'm pulling for you, buddy, but I don't see it happening. All right. We'll do the Daily Dump, the redo, and that's coming up.
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5: 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Lainey Wilson. Major Lazer. Muse.

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0: 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Kenny Chesney. Lainey Wilson. Major Lazer. 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
18: 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I bet a lot of people think they can make pizza as good as Renato. 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
19: No.
18: Can't do it. 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
19: Strong weekend at the box office led by Steven Spielberg's Disclosure Day, which debuted at number one, $44 million in its opening. Now, they're saying that's a solid take, especially during a weekend where a lot of the country was more focused on the NBA Finals.
18: That is true. That is true. And we missed the final game because we were at Disclosure Day.
19: And maybe that's why there was not a big line there at your concessions.
18: No. We saw an IMAX and it was not half full, maybe almost half full.
19: Okay.
18: Maybe. Which is kind of nice because then you don't have everybody sitting around you.
19: Right.
18: You know?
19: Right.
18: Do you want a take?
19: I would like a take.
18: No, I don't want to spoil because I hate that. So I know a lot of people probably didn't see it opening weekend. You have plans maybe to go see it or at some point you're going to see it. So I don't want to spoil anything. I'll just tell you, I stayed awake. So that's a plus. And just because it's IMAX doesn't mean I'm going to stay awake.
19: Yeah.
18: I mean, it's loud.
19: Okay.
18: At home, if the volume's up even just a little bit, my wife's like, boy, it's too loud. Turn it down. And yet at IMAX, it's your ears are bleeding. Mm-hmm. And she doesn't say a word. It's fine. Okay. Because maybe it's better sound and you're maybe immersed in the whole thing.
19: Right.
18: So I stayed awake. Entertaining, yes.
19: Yeah.
18: Entertaining.
19: How many stars out of five?
18: Five stars, I'm going to give it 2.5.
19: Oh.
18: I'm not going to tell you why exactly the disappointment, because I don't want to spoil. It's not like I would give away plot exactly, but
19: right.
18: I like to go into a movie completely like unaware. I want to go in and be taken away and have no idea where I'm going. You know what I mean?
19: Well, you want a little idea.
18: Not necessarily. As long as I know that it's a decent movie or that it's not like, you know, not every movie advertised will I go see. And be like, right. Oh, let's go see that. And you see the trailer. I'll watch the trailer, obviously. And then
19: sure.
18: I'll know.
19: And that gives you a little idea.
18: Yeah, I'll do a tiny bit of research, but I'm not going to go online.
19: But
18: and
19: sometimes
18: read.
19: The best moments in the movie are in the trailer. And
18: that's
19: then you
18: true.
19: Go and you're like, well, that's unfortunate.
18: That is true. Mm. It is a fun movie.
19: How long?
18: 2.5 hours. I would say not one of his best.
19: Okay.
18: But there's parts of it that are fun that you're like, all right, that's pretty cool. But then there's parts that are like, oh, geez.
19: Mm.
18: And there's afterwards, you're kind of like, okay. It wasn't as mind-blowing as I'd hoped.
19: Okay.
18: And
19: do I need to go see it in the theater, or can I just wait for it to come on HBO or streaming?
18: Well, when you watch a movie, are you watching intently? Are you sit and focused? Or are you doing
19: rarely.
18: Laundry and you're getting up and walking, you know, in and
19: well,
18: out
19: I might
18: the
19: just
18: room?
19: Be sitting on the couch, but occasionally pick up the phone, see what's you know what I mean?
18: Yeah. You could probably get away with that. I would see it in the theater just because that's the experience
19: the
18: I want.
19: Okay.
18: Well, that's part of the issue.
19: Oh.
18: Like Close Encounters, that end scene where the ships and all of that was great in the theater.
19: Mm-hmm.
18: For me, there wasn't as much of that awe visually. I mean, there's some. It's very good. 2.5 out of 5.
19: Do we see aliens?
18: I'm not saying.
19: I'm going to wait for it to come on for free on streaming.
18: Some people might love it. It does well on Rotten Tomatoes.
19: Okay.
18: So, you know, who's to say? Maybe 3 out of 5, 2.5 to 3, I would say. I enjoy it. I thought, am I in the minority here? Like, I think, like, I like parts of it. It's fun. It's fun. I'll say that.
19: It's a fun movie.
18: It's a fun movie. Oh, and can I say, now I blanked on her name. The star. It's...
19: I'm not sure who the star is.
18: Oh, come on. Look it up real quick. Emily Blunt.
19: Thank you. I don't need to.
18: Emily Blunt, as the weather lady in her dress. Dear sweet Jesus.
19: Okay, there's the highlight of the movie, everybody.
18: For that alone, IMAX is worth it. She looks so good. Oh, my God. And she's very likable, and she's great. Everybody's good in the movie.
19: Yeah.
18: For the most part. Okay. So you got that. Okay. And there's some craziness that goes on. There's stuff where you're like, oh, my God, that's just silly. But these are legendary things that maybe that people do say, yeah, urban legend that this actually did happen. Stuff like that. Anyway, I'm going on too long.
19: Are you a believer? Do you think there are aliens?
18: I'm not in
19: that. Has the movie changed you?
18: No. And the bottom line is, look, if they're going to release stuff with AI and everything that's possible visually now,
19: yeah,
18: they can fake all that so you wouldn't know if it was real or not anyway.
19: Right.
18: You know what I mean?
19: Okay.
18: Anyway, all right. Continue on.
19: Queen's 2018 biopic, Bohemian Rhapsody, no longer the highest grossing music biopic of all time. It's been surpassed by Michael, which I've not seen.
18: Oh, I haven't seen it either. It's on demand now, so we had a chance to watch it, but we opted not to.
19: Yeah.
18: Sorry, Freddie.
19: I know. I have a feeling they are okay, and Freddie Mercury could care less. Tyra Banks is suing Netflix for defamation over its documentary Reality Check Inside America's Next Top Model, which I did watch.
18: And did she come across like not so nice?
19: Oh, yes, indeed. So her lawsuit says that producers used only a small portion of a 3-hour interview and selectively edited her comments to support what she calls a false narrative. So the suit centers on allegations from former contestant Shandi Sullivan, who claimed production failed to protect her after an alleged sexual assault during the filming. So yeah, I will say, I mean, if they did just take bits and pieces of her interview, they made her Tyra Banks look horrible.
18: Well, isn't that what they do? That's why they want to make it salacious get everybody into it.
19: And Gene Shalit passed away. Longtime Today Show film critic, known for his bushy mustache and pun-filled reviews. He died at 100.
18: Gene Shalit. You remember Gene Shalit?
19: I believe so, when they said bushy mustache.
18: As soon as you see him, you're like, oh, I know that guy.
19: Yeah, I'm pretty sure I know.
18: And he's been around.
19: Of course. Yeah. He had a very unique look.
18: Yes, he did. He's been around for 100 years, so I imagine most people. But he hasn't been really on TV in quite a while.
19: I think it was 2010 is when he kind of left TV, retired.
18: Oh, really?
19: I don't know if it was that soon, but yeah.
18: Yeah, I remember.
19: He passed away.
18: Gene Shalit doing his movie reviews. 100 years old, that's pretty good.
19: That's a long time to live. Yeah.
18: Used up all the runway.
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0: Buddy Frog Zeppelin. Listening back to The Dump, I realized, you know what? I'm going to up my my score. I hate to go on and on and on about Disclosure Day because we've talked about it quite a bit. But can I just tell you, Emily Blunt, can I just... No, I'm kidding.
1: Apparently so.
0: I'm kidding. I'm going to say 3. Maybe just over 3. 3.2 out of 5. Because it's a fun movie and it's well made. The problem, I think, is we've seen it all before. And I think we've seen it better from Mr. Spielberg. Okay. And I would love for a new visionary director to come out and create something that is something brand new that we've never had that makes us blow. It blows our minds.
1: All right.
0: Do you know what I mean? Where this is more kind of like, it's fun and he's a great storyteller and he's great at the action and he can really build the momentum and all that. But it's not anything that we're like, oh, wow, game changer.
1: Yeah.
0: That I think was the issue. It's a good movie. It's entertaining and, you know, Emily Blunt. All right. Yeah, we've given Skylar her metal moments, as we do, and she takes full advantage.
1: Of course I do.
0: She's not dicking around when she gets metal. She gets metal. But we're going to give her Skylar's hippie moment because she is at both ends of the spectrum. You're a metalhead.
1: Sure.
0: Full on.
1: Yeah.
0: Unapologetically. You are deep into the metal.
1: Sure.
0: And yet, you're a damn dirty hippie at the same time.
1: Absolutely. It's good to mix it up.
0: It is good to mix it up. So we'll get the hippie side. The patchouli, let's smoke some pot. Maybe we'll ball. We'll get that.
1: Do our little hippie dances.
0: Yeah, we'll put on a floppy leather hat. And we'll get down with Skylar. Mm-hmm. And a hippie moment coming up. But intergalactic news coming up next.
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12: NBC News Radio, I'm Michael Kastner. President Trump is in Europe today for the G7 summit hosted by French President Emmanuel Macron. NBC's Alice Barr is there.
13: President Trump traveling to the G7 in France today, just as he's announced a deal reached with Iran that he says will end the U.S. blockade of the Strait of Hormuz and reopen the strait when it's signed on Friday, saying oil will flow.
12: Trump has talks scheduled with a number of Middle Eastern leaders tomorrow. 12 people have been killed after a skydiving plane crashed in Butler, Missouri. The crash happened yesterday near Butler Memorial Airport. The plane was carrying members of Skydive Kansas City, including 11 skydivers and one pilot. And the Carolina Hurricanes are Stanley Cup champions. Carolina defeated the Las Vegas Golden Knights 3-0 in Sunday's Game 6 to win the series. Michael Kastner, NBC News Radio.
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0: And Mahoney.
11: This guy doesn't blow, weirdo.
24: That's not very nice. Hey, we're going to run short of time, so we're going to hurry up and do our Skylar hippie moment. I promised it. We can't, you know, we got to do it now.
6: Mm-hmm.
24: And you're a big fan.
6: Who isn't?
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6: A lot of people.
24: This is a good one, though. I don't care who you are. This is a good one. It's Jerry and the Dead, 94 Rock.

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1: That was
0: some Grateful
1: fun.
0: Dead.
1: That was a toe tapper.
0: What I love is the toes start tapping, and Skylar gets this little, like, sparkle in her eye, and she starts moving her head and snapping her fingers. And before you know it, the clothes are coming off,
1: and
0: now
1: she's dipping in a pond.
0: Now she's stark raking, raping. No, hey, what are stark raving?
1: Excuse me,
0: naked.
1: Don't you dare.
0: She's stark. That's hard to say. She's damn naked. Is what I'm trying to say.
1: I'm all naked.
0: Yeah, because you're a damn hippie.
1: That's who all isn't. Right.
0: Pop quiz and your chance to win. Let's do Motley Crue tickets. I'm not giving people an option anymore.
1: Yeah,
0: like you said.
1: It gets too complicated.
0: It gets messy.
1: Want those Motley Crue tickets, don't even try.
0: There you go.
1: Yeah.
0: Yeah, don't try and hit me up for other tickets. If we say Motley Crue, it's Motley Crue.
1: That's right.
0: And you'll go and you'll enjoy.
1: You'll love it.
0: All right, Motley Crue tickets up for grabs. Pop quiz coming up.
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They say the only guarantees in life are death and taxes. 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

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The original version was and had two guitar solos, and then Axl slashed it to the 8 minutes and 50 some seconds, which I think was a wise choice. 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

0: 94 Rock, New Mexico's Real Rock, Hendrix. Well, the reason why Swami has taken some vacation time, that's coming up. That reason. And that would be Rush, because he went and saw Rush on Saturday in L.A. So when he gets back, I'm sure he'll tell us all about it.
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3: 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Lainey Wilson. 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

rain over the weekend where I live. Not a lot, but we got some. But today looks like it's going to be sunny and a high close to 90. Alice in Chains, 94 Rock.

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0: 24 Rock, Nemesco's Real Rock, and Stevie Ray Vaughan. Gave you some AC/DC Bon Scott style and just a few here, but 2 o'clock hour, I'm going to have a chance for you to win $2,500. And then chance after that at 5 to win that money. It's the 250K USA giveaway celebrating America turning 250 on July 4th. And hopefully you're going to win a portion of that money today.
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3: 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Chesney, Lainey Wilson, Major Lazer, Muse,

They say the only guarantees in life are death and taxes. 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

Remember Kiss took their makeup off and people were like, what is going on here? Of course, I don't think they've ever done that again while they're performing. I like the makeup. It's 94 Rock, New Mexico's Real Rock. I'm Josh in for Big Rig on your Monday. Coming up in the 5 o'clock hour, we're going to get you $2,500. I'll get you that keyword so you can win some cash after this weekend. Maybe you spent too much. I want to get you some cash. We'll do that in the 5 o'clock hour, right around 5:10. I do have White Zombie coming up after Aerosmith. Anything you need at Josh M Radio. It is 94 Rock.

0: 94 Rock, New Mexico's Real Rock. It's Josh, and of course, America is turning 250 years old, and well, we want to get you celebrating with $250,000 in cash. All you gotta do is listen for that chance to win $2,500. You can take the ultimate American getaway. 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
2: Guns N' Boone. Cardi B. Goo Goo Dolls. Kenny Chesney, Lainey Wilson, Major Lazer, Muse,

They say the only guarantees in life are death and taxes. But no matter how much you shake the mustard, you're guaranteed to get a little squirt of that mustard water on your hot dog. Ugh. Oh, and of course, Nutty Four Rock, because we are guaranteed human.

Didn't it seem like there was a lot of sports on TV this weekend? Like, you had everything from the World Cup going all the way back to Friday, and then you had the NBA Championship on Saturday. You had the NHL Stanley Cup Final last night. Congrats to Carolina. Oh, and congrats to the Knicks as well for winning. And then you had UFC last night. There was just so much. There was just so much going on. And then tonight, of course, WWE. That's my favorite. That's the one I like. It is 94 Rock.

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Rock. Guaranteed human.

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I am Josh. What is going on with you? You want to hear something? Well, you know what? I got you covered because, you know, that's how cool we are with each other. 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
1: It's Josh, and 2/3 of people say they're overdue for a self-care reset, but a lot of people struggle to find the time. There's good news, though. People say self-care can be as simple as sitting down for a few minutes and enjoying something you like. So, yes, staring into the fridge, hoping snacks just magically appear out of nowhere, absolutely counts.
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Whether you're working, whether you're doing some homework, whether you're doing some housework, or whether you're just hanging out doing nothing. Maybe you're driving too. Thanks for listening. I appreciate it. Thank you. Seriously. 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

0: Queensryche on this 5 o'clock foreplay, Silent Lucidity, closing us out. Of course, Chris DeGarmo from Queensryche. It is his birthday. Well, yesterday was his birthday, born back in 1963. Eyes of a Stranger before that, Empire, and kicking us off with Last Time in Paris. And of course, the 5 o'clock foreplay brought to you by Grumpy's Guitars. Now, how would you like some cash? How about $2,500 in cash? Well, we got you covered with the USA 2K, 250K giveaway. 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
3: 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Lainey Wilson. 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

I mean, what a weekend, right? I mean, there was NHL, there was NBA championships both handed out. You had the World Cup, you had UFC. Like, there was just so much going on. And you're probably thinking to yourself, I wish I could go to one of those. Maybe cash will help you out. Let's give you that keyword again for this hour for $2,500, rather. We'll do it in less than 10. ACDC after STP. It is 94 ROCK.

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